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2: You have an absolutely insane $9,200 on the line, Vicky. What will you do with that if you win?
3: Go on a trip probably with my husband.
2: Nice. And where would that be to? What exotic destination?
3: Vegas. My husband's being a jokester, says Vegasville.
2: Yes! I swear, I often say that to people. Okotoks, Bonnyville, Vegasville. I hear the egg is beautiful this time of year.
3: That's true.
2: Your husband has spoken. That's you awesome. Can't go back on it now. It's been said live on
3: he
2: the radio.
3: He can go to Vegasville. I'm going to go somewhere south.
2: He gets the $500 trip. You spend the rest of the $8,500.
3: That's right.
2: Here's how this works. This is for Loop City. We're going to play you our Sonic $40,000 mystery word phrase. If you correctly identify our mystery word, you win that insane $9,200 and have the best darn trip to Vegasville in your life. Are you ready?
3: Yes.
2: All right, here we go.
4: Hey, it's Cam Whitcomb. One of the hardest parts about touring is missing my...
2: What is your guess?
3: Hello.
2: For $9,200 is Sonic's $40,000 mystery word. Pillow! No! I heard your husband's groan in the background. He's like, no, my Vegasville trip is ruined.
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0: we're almost at $10,000 for Sonic's $40,000 mystery word. Honestly, that is a life-changing amount of money. How would that change your life? Make your hopes and dreams come true? Because unfortunately, Vicky did have an incorrect guess at 6 o'clock. It's good news for you, though, because that means more jackpot money. But this was what Vicky was hoping to do if she won the money with her husband.
1: Go on a trip, probably, with my husband.
2: Bakerville.
1: My husband's being a jokester, says Bakerville.
0: Yes! I swear, I often say that to people. Okotoks, Bonnyville, Bakerville. I hear the egg is beautiful this time of year.
1: That's true.
3: Hey, it's Cam Whitcomb. One of the hardest parts about touring is missing my...
1: Hello.
0: No! I heard your husband's groan in the background. He's like, no, my Vegasville trip is ruined. Your next chance to play for $9,400 is tomorrow at 6.

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0: Did you know adults are fueling kids' toy sales? This is the funniest story to me. So apparently, after financial troubles a few years ago, Toys R Us is now doing really well because of adult households only. So basically, adults who love Legos, trading cards, video games, you get the idea, are fueling this surge in toy sales, so much so that a bunch of new Toys R Us are opening in the States because of this. So what's something that you loved as a kid that you still love as an adult? Text us 10029. Carpet Cutter Kyle. What's going on, Carpet Cutter Kyle?
1: Oh, not much. Just adult buying kids' toys. I don't know what it is, but I'm a sucker for action figures. Ninja Turtle and Power Ranger specifically. I see them on liquidation because nobody wants to buy them except me. So. Yeah, and I'm so a Donatello.
0: It's like, is the type of Ninja Turtle you are, like, sort of like what horoscope signs are for women, like that is to men, you know? What?
1: 100%. Yeah, 100%. Great analogy of it.
0: Girls are like, you're a Pisces, and you're like, you're a Donatello.
1: Yeah, exactly.
0: City in Color now. The Grand Optimist on Sonic.

Here's how much beer costs at concerts at Rogers Place this year. Sonic 1029, I'm Lauren Hunter. Because there were some wild rumors swirling online recently that a beer was going to cost $26 at an NHL game this season. Thank God that is not true. But they will be $18.50, which is still a steep price considering minimum wage in Alberta is $15 an hour. So working 1 hour for some folks may not buy you a beer in today's economy. That's some wild beer math for you. However, I was looking up, too, beer prices across Canada to compare. So generally, at stadiums in our country, the average draft beer price is $15.25 to $22.50. So that $18 isn't wildly out of line. The most expensive stadium beer in North America, though, is at the field of the Washington Commanders NFL team, where their draft beer costs $24 Canadian. So, could always be worse, I guess. It's our Kells next summer on Sonic 1029. Everything's expensive these days.

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There's few experiences as iconically Canadian as sitting alone in a cabin in the woods. It's just you, a loon, and, well, I'm not saying you are the loon, but I wouldn't be in that scenario. Anyways, you might be by a crackling campfire watching the stars above. Well, that's the scenario Sonic artist Ruby Waters was in when she wrote this next song. Just pure her Canadian wilderness and her thoughts. And that led to some fantastic music like this. It's new music discovery, Get a Grip by Ruby Waters. She wrote this in a cabin in Pemberton, BC.

0: A surge in Toys R Us sales is being fueled by adult toy collectors. This is pretty funny. Sonic 1029, I'm Lauren Hunter. Apparently, there's a rise in kids' toy sales thanks to adult-only households. Basically, a lot of adults these days are collecting Legos, trading cards, video games. So that's fueling toy sales, which is kind of wild. Melinda, is there any kids' toys you collect?
1: I do grab little kitty cat things when I see them.
0: Kitty cats?
1: Yeah. I know you're kind of partial to kitty cats until you became a dog person.
0: Kate, speaking of, so I was walking my dog Fred today, and I saw a lady with a stroller, and I smiled, and she smiled, and then I did a double take, and I'm like, oh my God, that lady's walking two cats in a stroller. Oh, it was so cute, though. I did love it, but I was like, ooh, Fred, don't look at that. Turn away.
1: That is a great name for a dog, actually.
0: You know what? He came with that, and they're at the Edmonton Humane Society, and they're like, do you want to change it? And I'm like, no, he looks like a Fred.
1: Well, if the Fred fits, you got to keep it. The way it makes me feel.

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0: $1,400 make your life better? What bills could it pay off? What dreams could it make come true? Because that's our absolutely wild Sonic $40,000 mystery word jackpot right now. You can play and win that money at 6, 8, 10, noon, 2, 4, and 6 every weekday. And I love hearing the things you would spend those jackpot winnings on.
1: Go on a trip probably with my husband.
2: Bakerville.
1: My husband's being a jokester, says Bakerville.
0: Yes! I swear, I often say that to people. Okotoks, Bonnyville, Bakerville. I hear the egg is beautiful this time of year.
1: That's true.
3: Hey, it's Cam Whitcomb. One of the hardest parts about touring is missing my...
1: Hello.
0: No! I heard your husband's groan in the background. He's like, no, my Vegasville trip is ruined. It's headlights incoming.

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Now you do what they told ya. 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

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Now you do what they told you. Now you do what they told you.

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1: Bare necessities, the simple bare necessities.
0: About bears in Edmonton. Because a resident recently spotted a black bear in Mill Creek in our city. So here to comment and give us the bear facts about bears is Dale, director of Wild North Rehabilitation. How many bears are there in Edmonton?
2: It's relatively rare, Lauren. So surrounding Edmonton, we have a reasonably healthy bear population, so in the rural areas. But this time of year, bears will often use our beautiful river valley, this huge green space system, traveling through looking for food sources.
0: That makes sense. So as the food's sort of dwindling near the end of the season, that's why they explore a little further into the river valley.
2: Absolutely. Edmonton's River Valley is a wonderful space. You know, it's 20 times the size of Central Park. It's the largest green space of any North American city. So we have wildlife teeming through that River Valley.
0: So the bear is rare, but at this time of year, a bear could be fair, perhaps.
2: Yeah, absolutely, yes.
0: Are there any other bear facts that people might find interesting just about the animal itself?
2: Bears, contrary to popular belief, are not true hibernators. In fact, they go into something called a torpor, which is kind of like a semi-sleepy state, which means they'll sleep through most of the winter. But on warm days, they'll awake, trying to keep those fat reserves up. They go into this sort of semi-sleepy state.
0: I feel like I'm in that state quite often, too.
2: through the winter especially, right? Yeah, I'm with you.

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It's the Garner Andrews Show. I had the most grown-up Saturday night ever. First of all, I think we ate at like 5 or 5:30, which at that time, I thought, this is way too early. I wasn't even hungry, and I just thought, what are we going to do for the rest of the night now? I'll tell you what we did. As soon as we were finished that, got that cleaned up and put everything away, I sat at the kitchen table and I did my online passport renewal. So that was pretty grown up. And then I immediately followed that up with my referendum votes. Pretty crazy. You know, one day you're going to be, you know, swinging from the chandeliers and staying out all night. And the next day you're going to be chewing on a pen and thinking about the future of your province and your country. It was weird. I'm this close to becoming a vest guy. I was thinking about that over the weekend, too. When do you become a vest age? At what age do you become a vest guy? You know the one I'm talking about, right? It's usually beige, a light beige color, and it's got a

0: few pockets on it to put all your stuff in it. I see older guys, and I just wonder, when did that one, when did it hit you that you're like, that should be a part of my uniform? 10029. You can text the show at that number.
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1: No time to Google.
2: Kristen, there's no time to Google. Fall arrives tomorrow. What is the fancy name for fall?
3: Autumn.
2: What came first, the Sharpie or Oscar-winning actress Meryl Streep?
3: Sharpie.
2: What superhero secret identity is Peter Parker?
3: Spider-Man.
2: In chess, how many pawns does each player start with?
3: 5.
2: According to the Tragically Hip, how many men broke loose in 73 from Millhaven Maximum Security?
3: 2.
2: What city sits partially in Alberta and partially in Saskatchewan?
3: Lloydminster.
2: In Napoleon Dynamite, what's the name of Napoleon's best friend?
3: Pedro.
2: What is the name of that thing you put flowers in?
3: Vase.
2: How many jersey numbers are retired league-wide in the NHL? 1, 5, or 11?

0: 11.
1: 11.
0: Now we wait. You could have afforded a pass.
1: I know.
0: I mean, it's fine. Everybody has their own style, their own method of playing the game.
2: Yeah.
0: And yours was to not pass.
2: And let's see how it did for you, Kristen. Yeah. Let's mark your work. Fall arrives tomorrow. What is the fancy name for fall? You said autumn? Yeah, that's the right answer. What came first, the Sharpie marker or Oscar-winning actress Meryl Streep? You said the Sharpie. No, it's actually Meryl Streep. She's older than Sharpies.
0: Every single person I tested that question on said, got it wrong.
2: I didn't know Sharpies were so new.
1: Okay, I don't feel bad.
0: No, don't feel bad about that one.
2: Yeah, Meryl is born in 1949. The Sharpie invented in 1964. So there you go.
1: Oh, wow. Okay.
2: What superhero's secret identity is Peter Parker? You knew it was Spider-Man. In chess, how many pawns does each player start with? You said five? No, there's eight. I forgot about those other three. According to the Tragically Hip, how many men broke loose in 73 from Millhaven Maximum Security? You went with two? It's actually 12.
0: It's a lot more than you think.
2: Yeah.
0: I just want to give a quick shout out to my friend, my neighbor down the street, Brian Ogilvy. So I was sitting on the patio at Campio on Friday night. I just get this text from him. Hey, how many men broke free from Millhaven Maximum Security? He wrote that question for me.
2: And wow.
1: There you go.
0: Yeah. So
2: did he text it to you as a question
0: for this?
2: Or did he just want to know?
0: No, he texted it as a question, but he didn't give me the answer.
2: That's funny.
0: I got it wrong.
2: Oh, what did you say? I said three in dress rehearsal.
0: I said three.
2: Yeah, I don't know why. What city sits partially in Alberta and partially in Saskatchewan? You said Lloydminster. Yeah, Lloydminster, two L's in Lloyd. In Napoleon Dynamite, what is the name of Napoleon's best friend? You said Pedro. Yeah, that's him. What's the name of that thing you put flowers in? You knew it was a vase, if you're fancy. And how many jersey numbers are retired league-wide in the NHL? 1, 5, or 11? You went with 11? No, it's just one.
1: Oh, my goodness.
2: Just number 99, Wayne Gretzky.
1: Oh, yes.
0: And again, league-wide.
2: Yes.
0: Yeah.
1: League-wide, yes.
2: Okay, so a final score, Kristen, of 5 out of 9.
1: Oh, no. I was hoping to at least get 6.
0: No, there's nothing wrong with 5 out of 9. Except for the fact you don't get $1,000.
1: Exactly, but, yes.
0: Yeah. Yes. Hey, Kristen, thanks for being on this morning. You have a great day, okay?
1: Thanks, you too.
0: Okay,
1: have a good day.
0: Bye.
1: Bye.
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2: Sonic 1029 was talking a few minutes ago. At what point in your life, it's like a switch gets thrown and all of a sudden you're like, I should be a vest guy. I should get one of those vests with a bunch of pockets on it. That will be a part of my uniform every day. I'm dying to know what people keep in all those pockets. There's a guy in my neighborhood, he and his wife walk their dog all the time. And every single day of the year, it can be the hottest day of summer. And he'll be wearing a t-shirt and shorts, but he's got that vest on. Never leaves home without that. Somebody said my fiance is about 30. No, my fiance is almost 30 and absolutely loves vests. Well, there's a junior vest guy right there. Hi.
3: Good morning.
2: Good morning.
3: Good morning. It's almost vest weather for sure. A little quick little story for you. I lived in Edmonton and moved away 4 years ago and then came back. As I was leaving town, I saw a homeless person and I gave them my puffy vest because I didn't need it. So I thought, because I was going to Kelowna. Fast forward 5 years, here I am going to go for a shopping spree to get a couple puffy vests.
2: Really? So, you know, it's funny. Like, I like a puffy vest. I don't own one. I don't know if I could pull it off. But I'm talking about, you know how you see a guy and he's usually in his late 60s, early 70s, and suddenly he adopts that. It's almost like a utility vest. It's got a bunch of pockets on it.
3: Yes.
2: So, I'm dying to know what they keep in all those pockets and why is that many pockets necessary?
3: Well, as you get older, I mean, my gosh, you got to put away your tissue and you got to find a place for your teeth and find a place for your hearing aids. And
2: your glasses, I guess. Yeah.
3: Yeah. And a random screw that you find that you're going to need for later, you know?
2: Oh, I got to put that in my coffee can of screws. I got the jar of screws going in my garage. I don't have a vest yet, though.
3: Well, it's coming, my friend.
2: Kelowna's one of those places that I go. I didn't go this summer, but I usually go every single summer. And it's one of those places where I go, I could live here. But I only know summer Kelowna. I don't know.
3: Yeah.
2: And I think a lot of people get tricked by that.
3: Yeah, I mean, the weather tends to come into the valley and stick around for 4 or 5 months, right? So it's terrible in the winter, and then in the summer, you get maybe 1 or 2 months before it turns into the Smokanoggin, right?
2: Yeah. What's your first name?
3: My name's Andrea.
2: Andrea, welcome back. We missed you.
3: Thank you. I'm glad to be back.
2: And let us know what kind of vest you get, please. 10029 if you're texting.
0: This is the iconic
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1: 1029. My name's Garner. Taylor's here. I just got this message from Chris from Wetaskiwin, who says, I've begun my sock putting on monitoring program. And today I put one leg across on my other knee with a slight bend, no support, without leaning on anything. I got my socks on, no problem, without falling. I know what you're thinking. This guy must be super athletic. No, I'm not. I'm mediocre at best. So,
2: could you?
1: We were talking about this last week. Are you one of those weirdos that has to sit down to put your socks on? I put my foot on the tub. I've talked about that. I just put one foot up on the tub or one foot up on the toilet.
2: Mm-hmm.
1: And that's how I get my socks on. I don't have to sit down for it. But apparently lots of people do sit down. So Chris is starting a sock putting on journal today.
2: Okay.
1: Where he's going to record every single day how they put their socks on.
2: A lot of different ways to do it.
1: Is there?
2: Well,
1: I don't think there is.
2: You've named at least three of the four.
1: I don't know what we call that style that Chris just described, but is that the flamingo method?
2: That's what came to mind, yeah.
1: The flamingo.
2: The sock mingo?
1: Yeah.
2: I don't know.
1: 10029 if you're texting.
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1: 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Hi, I'm Ellen Cross, host of the ongoing History of New Music. 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
2: We were talking a few minutes about getting cool things in the mail.
3: Mm-hmm.
2: What you get? Your note says you get a puzzle every month.
3: We get like it's like an escape room kind of, but it's in letter form. Like it's like a puzzle that you do. And it's there's seasons of it, and every month you get a different chapter of the story, and you have to do a bunch of puzzles and solve it and see if you can, get to the next one.
2: One day a month, you look forward to going to check the mail.
3: Just one, yeah.
2: That's it. I used to be in the Sock of the Month Club.
3: Oh, yeah, I forgot about that.
2: I used to get socks every month. Whatever happened to that? We forgot to renew my subscription? Now my socks are all just garbage.
3: Just tattered and worn.
2: Terrible. It's like you have to strategically put your sock on so you don't have the one with the hole on your big toe.
3: Put
2: the hole on your little toe. Otherwise, your toe is poking through all day, drive you nuts. Yeah, that's the last thing. I used to get the Third Man Records vault.
3: Oh, yeah, that package. Was big.
2: It was crazy expensive, though. And I shut that down. I got that for maybe a year or two, and then it's like, no. I wasn't even opening them. I don't know. It felt like I can't open this. The package is too perfect. I don't even know what's inside. Mm. But anyway, anyone else get anything cool in the mail?
3: Oh, our kids are part of it's called the Imagination Library that Dolly Parton does.
2: Oh, okay.
3: She sends kids books once a month. They look forward to that.
2: Yeah. That's it. So puzzles.
3: Puzzles and board books.
2: Board books. The only two things people look forward to in the mail.
3: Yeah.
2: Somebody said, hey, regarding snail mail, I used to participate in Post Crossing, which sent postcards to random folks around the world. I was living in the Cayman Islands. And as one of only a handful of locals participating, I got lots of requests for cards. Okay. Can you even buy a postcard anymore?
3: Yeah, you don't see that spinny rack anymore, do you?
2: No, you don't.
3: Never.
2: 10029 if you want to text the show.
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1: It's the Gardner Andrews Show. We're just minutes away from $8,200 on Sonic's $40,000 mystery word for Lube City. Get to that right away. Sean, what's up?
2: I just thought I would chime in on the conversation about things you used to enjoy getting in the mail.
1: Oh, yeah, yeah. Getting anything cool these days?
2: Well, no, not these days, but back in the 90s, I used to get a huge manila envelope, and it was play-by-mail wrestling.
1: What?
2: Yeah, so what you would do is there was like 80 other active people in your league, and you would select like 20 startup moves and 5 finisher moves. And they would change the points value every month. You could get the sheet that would tell you, you know, well, last month these moves were worth this. You know, see if you can take a gamble and see if your moves are going to be worth more this month. And it was like a literal big newsletter-sized thing where you would challenge the other wrestlers in your league. And then whoever won, you know, there would be various types of champions. And they would actually send you a plaque if you were the champion for 2 cycles.
1: There's something so pure about this. And then, but I just think about like a 14-year-old listening to this conversation right now, and they're just, their eyes glazing. I was like, oh my God, that sounds so boring.
2: It was the greatest day of the month, getting the bulletin and finding out how many wrestling matches the Canadian Lynx won that much last month.
1: Wow. Do you know if it's still in existence?
2: I don't know. If it is, it's called the IWA, the Imaginary Wrestling Association.
1: God, I hope you have a t-shirt that says Imaginary Wrestling Association.
2: If only. The t-shirts I have from the 90s just didn't survive, you know?
1: Yeah. Okay. Hey, who is this?
2: Sean.
1: Sean, you have a great day. Thank you for this.
2: You too, Garner.
1: Man. It's so wholesome.
3: Yeah. I just looked it up, too. Still exists.
1: Really?
3: I think you play online now.
1: See, that's the problem, is that everything moves online.
3: It's just like an old school website. PlayIWA.com. Just a lot of words to read.
1: Here's the endorsement we were looking for the Imaginary Wrestling Association. Uh-huh. Yeah, I'm 14 and I did zone out. So,
3: okay.
1: I don't know that the IWA is making a comeback, at least not the mail order version of it. 10029 if you want to text the show.
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2: We were talking a few minutes about getting cool things in the mail.
3: Mm-hmm.
2: Like, I used to get magazine subscriptions. Mm-hmm. That was always fun. Like, pre-internet. And you'd get a new copy of... I used to get Outside Magazine, which is, like, everybody knows what that magazine is, right? Outside?
3: Yeah.
2: It's like adventure, sport type stuff. I loved that magazine. Used to get Rolling Stone and Details.
3: Mm.
2: Details Magazine. That was a good one, too. And it was so exciting. I'd come home from work. Ooh, there's a new magazine here. Sit at the kitchen table and read a magazine all afternoon. Who does that anymore? Do people still buy magazines?
3: I don't know.
2: I was in Shoppers Drug Mart the other day, and they have a massive rack of magazines. So somebody must be buying
3: them. Yeah, they're still there.

0: Yeah.
1: I had a subscription to Wired magazine.
0: Oh, yeah, yeah.
1: And I loved, like, just the stack of magazines on a shelf.
0: Well, the spine of those always looked really good.
1: And that always just, like, more than reading them, I just liked looking at them on a shelf.
0: 10029 to text.
2: Turn it up and discover
3: new
2: alternative.
3: Now on Sonic. Weezer featuring Wednesday. We might as well be strangers.

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1: Hey, tell your friend that I'm giving him 10,000 good dad points.
2: Okay, yeah.
1: Okay? That is spectacular. I don't know if I'm supposed to talk about that.
2: Yeah, 100%.
1: Okay. So, Taylor, and I didn't touch your phone this time.
2: Yeah, thanks for not zooming and enhancing and swiping.
1: Taylor just showed me a picture. This is... Who is...
2: That's my buddy Steve.
1: Okay, and it was his kid's birthday
2: party?
1: Yeah,
2: his daughter's fifth birthday party. Had a big barbecue at Horlack Park.
1: And
2: he made a unicorn cake, which when he told me that, I was like, okay, you got like, you know, the mold,
1: yeah,
2: the unicorn.
1: Yeah.
2: It's maybe its face, but 2D. Show up to the park and it's like a full-on 3D unicorn standing on the pan.
1: But, you kind of have to look hard at it to see it's a unicorn.
2: Yeah,
1: it doesn't immediately, you're not struck with, wow, look at that majestic unicorn cake.
2: Its legs are made of PVC pipe.
1: Yeah, but I love it. That's the stuff the kid remembers.
2: Oh, definitely.
1: That's so good effort there, Steve.
2: And it was delicious.
1: Yeah,
2: it did taste real good.
1: It's so cute though. Like I love that kind of stuff. So 10,000 points.
2: Okay, I'll deliver them today.
1: Okay.
0: Sonic 1029.

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2: My name's Garner. Taylor Smith is here. I've got all these scraps of things I want to talk about. I want to talk about Costco this morning. People losing their... Is this normal behavior for people to line up like that when Pokemon cards come in?
3: I think it is now.
2: Really?
3: I think it's a 30th anniversary special drop cards or something, mm-hmm. but we got a message that the 149th Street Costco has a lineup around the building this morning.
2: And can you imagine when they kick those doors open? Like where do they keep the Pokemon cards?
3: Yeah.
2: Like, do you have to know in advance? Do you have to go in there and scope in advance? Because what if they move them? What if all of a sudden, you know, they're not where the books are and now they put them in the meat department?
3: What if they're behind those giant muffins?
2: What if they are? It's weird. But people are losing their minds. Somebody said I belong to a Facebook group, a Costco group on Facebook, and it's all we've been hearing about all weekend is the Pokemon cards.
3: Oh.
2: Somebody else has hired a task rabbit.
3: Yeah, we got this text from Randall because we were wondering what was going on. He says, yep, it's Pokemon. My wife is in line for someone through a task rabbit request.
2: Wow.
3: So someone paid Randall's wife to go stand in line for them and buy these Pokemon cards.
2: What if she doesn't get them?
3: I know. Do you still get paid?
2: I would have to think so. You've still invested your time.
3: Yeah.
2: So, yeah, I would. I wonder what task rabbit pays. Has anyone done that before, stood in line for something on behalf of somebody else and got paid for it? What does TaskRabbit pay?
3: Yeah.
2: I need to know. Somebody we know is going to Vegas this weekend, and there's a lot of stuff going on, and the Foo Fighters are playing Vegas this weekend, so they're going to go see Foo Fighters there. They want the Vegas poster, but they're going to be off doing something else, so they've hired somebody to stand in line to get a Foo Fighters poster for them. When I talked to her about it, she didn't know how much it was costing, though.
3: I think they were still researching.
2: Oh, were they?
3: To see if it

0: was worth doing.
1: Yeah. So you got to pay this person, then you got to pay for the poster.
0: And then you got to link up and get it at some point, too. Your TaskRabbit can't hop away with your stuff.
1: No. Has anyone done this before? What did you get paid for it? 10029. If you text the show, you can call the show, too.
2: For over 20 years.
3: This is the iconic Sonic 1029.

0: Hey, Sonic, play me something iconic.
1: Okay, play more iconic Sonic on Sonic 1029.
2: This is Linkin Park.
3: Yeah, here we go for the 100th time. Hand grenade pins in every line. Throw them up and let something shine. Going out of my f***ing mind. Filthy mouth, no excuse.

0: I have on my notepad here this morning, and maybe you're a dog guy. Maybe you'll know about this. Is there a... I want to see if you know what I saw. I'm going to ask you this. Is there a certain dog that is really in style right now? Oh. I'm wondering, because we were sitting on the patio at Dog Patch. God, I love that neighborhood.
1: Riverdale?
2: Yeah.
0: We were there for lunch on Saturday, and it's brunch till 3 in the afternoon. Look, I just want some lunch. They had a burger on the brunch menu, so I was okay. But there was this particular breed of dog. I saw four of them. There were two on the patio at Dog Patch, two separate tables. They weren't together. And then two of them walked by on leashes. Is there a dog that's more popular than others right now?
2: I feel like it's, what is it? The Bernedoodle is the big pop, the one that McDavid has. I know that has been a very popular dog lately. Before that, it was probably French Bulldogs were very in vogue. I don't know. Can I guess what kind of dog?
0: Yeah.
2: Is it a Cocker Spaniel? You never see Cocker Spaniels anymore. Oh.
0: You never see Irish Setters either. Where did all the Irish Setters go?
2: There's one in my neighborhood.
0: Really?
2: I see it twice a day.
0: Wow.
2: Yeah, good dog owner.
0: No, Huskies.
2: Oh.
0: Like, it's not an exotic dog or anything, but I saw four Huskies in the hour and 15 minutes I was at Dog Patch.
2: Hmm.
0: And the one sitting right next to us, the best behaved dog I've ever seen in my life. And it just, those piercing, weird eyes, he'd look at me from time to time, and I felt like, oh my God, he's looking into my soul. He knows my darkest secrets. But he just sat there, and he, anytime somebody walked by, he did not approach them. He would look at them, but he wouldn't do anything. It was a great dog. I think his name was Max.
2: Oh, I had a Malamute, which is like a small husky, named Max growing up.
0: Maybe it's him.
2: Maybe it's him.
0: Anyway, 10029.
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1: Pokemon cards. This is the part of the show now where we talk about Pokemon cards. Apparently, there's a big, as the kids say, drop at Costco today, especially the one on 149th Street. There was a big, massive lineup out the front doors. People punching and kicking and fighting.
2: Okay, we don't know that.
1: I made that part up, but... We were just asking, like, is anybody standing in line? Did anyone hire a task rabbit? Somebody apparently did. Or somebody, their wife is doing a task rabbit
2: Randall's
1: job.
2: Yeah, Randall's wife
1: now.
2: Is doing that right now.
1: Yeah. Somebody said, yes, it's Pokemon. Oh, hopefully my mom is standing in line. I skipped work last week for Pokemon cards. Couldn't do it again this week. Oh, and then they go on to say, oh, this isn't for the 30th anniversary. It's actually for a set called Ascended Heroes. The people want them because there are several cards in the set worth over $1,000 each.
2: Holy smokes.
1: Wow.
2: Okay, it's starting to make sense.
1: Okay. I think it's time to cash out my TFSA and all that stuff and just buy Pokemon cards.
2: Yeah, go all in on a Charizard.
1: Yeah, that sounds like sound financial advice. Don't do that. 10029. You can text us at that number.
3: Sonic

0: The Garner Andrews Show on Sonic.
1: My name's Garner. Welcome to the show. Taylor's here. You're here. Remember when you used to get cool stuff in the mail? Remember? I used to, when we lived in Calgary? Am I pronouncing it right? For those 10 years? I worked from home. And I used to get my paycheck in the mail. So that was good. That was exciting to get mail. You used to get some magazine subscriptions. I always look forward to that, too. But now it's like there's nothing in my mailbox that I go, ooh, I can't wait to check my... Well, my referendum thing. Okay. I got strangely excited about that. Also, we talked about this. I used to be in the Sock of the Month Club, the Good Luck Sock Company or whatever. So I'd get a pair of socks every month. That was exciting. But that's probably 10 years ago now. Maybe not.

0: like 10 years ago. Somebody said, hey, I'm old school. I still have 3 magazine subscriptions. It gives me something to look forward to every month in the mail. Yes, magazine subscriptions are great. But do they still make your favorite magazine? I don't know. Like, I was in Shoppers Drug Mart the other day talking about, I saw the huge rack of magazines, so somebody must be buying them. Yeah, somebody said the AMA magazine.
1: Yeah, I get that every month.
0: So do I. And you know what? I read it.
1: Do you?
0: Yeah.
1: What's in there?
0: Travel tips.
1: Neat.
0: I just read, I think I was going through some back issues because I kind of got, it kind of got away from me for a while. And I was reading about Newfoundland.
1: Oh.
0: And how much I want to go there. So yeah, okay, the AM, and I get the Costco magazine. Don't look at that one though. 10029, text us at that number.
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2: There were many reasons for the rise of punk rock in the 1970s. For some, it was an art movement, while for others, it had to do with class struggle. And then there were the punk rockers who felt that rock needed a reboot. In some quarters, it had become too complicated, too difficult to play, and too artistically arrogant. Progressive rock, the most complex of all the rock that emerged in the late 1960s and early 70s, was a prime target. The early punks embarked on something very reactionary, a move to bring punk rock back to its roots of two or three chords, mated with an attitude. At the same time, though, there were punks who quietly admired prog rock because it was, after all, extremely artsy, and some artsy stuff was appreciated by the punks. For example, if you talk to Johnny Lydon, the Johnny Rotten of the Sex Pistols, he'll tell you that he's always been fond of groups like Hawkwind, Van de Graaff Generator, and the German band Can. If you're looking to get deeper into what made punk rock tick, you might want to dive into those groups.

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2: In the early 2000s, there was a push to replace the compact disc with something better, a format with greater frequency response. One attempt was called the HD DVD, which was an offshoot of DVD technology. Regular CDs are played using a red laser, but DVDs use a blue one. The shorter frequency of the laser allowed it to read more information on the disc. The thinking was, if people were using this sort of tech for watching movies, well, why not use it for listening to music? The problem was HD DVD had a competitor in Blu-ray, which was based on more or less the same principles. Even though HD DVD was first to market, cheaper to produce, and was supported by both Intel and Windows, it lost out to Blu-ray, especially when that format started appearing in Sony PlayStations. Those HD DVD CD replacements? Now just relics, useless pieces of plastic.

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2: Rock memorabilia is big, big business, and auction houses on both sides of the Atlantic are always offering interesting and sometimes weird items for sale. Here are some examples. A Gibson ES-355 guitar owned by Noel Gallagher that was smashed by Liam on the night the band broke up in Paris in 2009. This thing sold for $405,000. And yeah, before you ask, it was repaired before it went up for sale. A case of tequila that was autographed by Carlos Santana. A press clipping from a Dublin newspaper in 1978, which contains the first ever press mention of a new band called U2. And how about this? A collection of prescription bottles that were in the possession of Elvis Presley the night he died in August 1977.

0: concerts.
1: Sonic 1029 presents Boy Golden, November 10th and 11th at Starlight Room. 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And Valley, February 19th, also at Midway Music Hall. 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
2: Sonic. 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
1: Here are a few music industry facts that just might blow your mind. Number one. More than 1.2 trillion songs are now being streamed worldwide every year. Number two, the global music biz is valued at around $20 billion. Spotify, on its own, is valued at more than twice as much. Number three, musicians have shorter lifespans than regular people. A study indicated that musicians die younger and have higher rates of suicide, homicide, and accidents. Number four, the average length of a song in 2019 was 3 minutes and 42 seconds, which is almost a minute shorter than songs were in 1995. And number five, CDs made albums longer. When we bought music on vinyl and cassette, the average number of tracks per album was 12.5. When CDs came along, that increased to 15.8 songs per album. More facts next time.

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2: Some miscellaneous facts about the Red Hot Chili Peppers. Number one, when he was a kid, singer Anthony Kiedis had some gigs as an actor. You could actually see him playing Sylvester Stallone's son for all of 6 seconds in a 1978 movie called F.I.S.T. He was about 14 at the time. Number two, Flea is a rabid fan of the L.A. Lakers. He even did a blog for the team at NBA.com. Number three, Chad Smith, the drummer, is a huge hockey fan. He played a lot of minor hockey growing up in Detroit, and his position was goalie. And number four, John Frusciante used to be a hopeless heroin addict.

He got so bad that he lost all his teeth, and it took something like $70,000 to fix. Yeah, 70 grand on dental work. The good news is that John is healthy today. He meditates, runs every day, should be fine.

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2: Ever heard of a mondegreen? This is the term given to an incorrectly interpreted song lyric. The best example might be the people who think Jimi Hendrix is singing, "Excuse me while I kiss this guy," in his song Purple Haze. The term mondegreen dates back to 1954, when someone misheard a phrase in a Scottish song as Lady Mondegreen instead of laid him on the green. The word has been used by musical types since the 1950s, but it was only in 2008 that the Merriam-Webster Collegiate Dictionary decided to include it. So here's your assignment for the day.

The word has been used by musical types since the 1950s, but it was only in 2008 that the Merriam-Webster Collegiate Dictionary decided to include it. So here's your assignment for the day. Use the word mondegreen in a sentence. Add it to the spell checker of your word processor.

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0: Alan Cross.
1: One of the greatest Clash songs of all time is Rock the Casbah from the band's 1982 album Combat Rock. Topper Heaton, the drummer, is the guy who came up with the piano boogie that forms the bass of the song. Joe Strummer wrote the lyrics after he heard a news report about how people in Iran were sentenced to flogging for owning a rock or disco album. But that apparently is only part of the story. In 1981, the Clash played a show in Paris. And afterwards, an Algerian singer-songwriter named Rachid Taha, leader of a French Arab punk band called Residence Permit, handed Joe a demo of some of his stuff. Now, Rachid never heard back from Joe, but a year later, he turned on the radio and heard Rock the Casbah, which, stylistically anyway, sounded an awful lot like the stuff he was doing with Residence Permit. Was Rock the Casbah partly inspired by what was handed to Joe on the sidewalk that night?

0: serenade her now. Don't waste that pretty voice.
1: Yeah, but this is life we're living. Life ain't always about forgiving. She's my lady in a summer dress.

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3: Question. How long has Green Day's Billy Joe Armstrong been recording music? He's 49 now. The answer is 44 years. When he was just 5 years old, Billy had this gig where he'd go around singing for senior citizens at retirement homes. 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The owners of a music store where he and his sisters took music lessons agreed. 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The B-side is also interesting because it features Billy Joe's first ever interview. 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
1: Listening to music when you're working out is good, right? Well, in most cases, yes, but not necessarily all the time. One study says that listening to music while exercising may actually sap your strength. Everything the body does requires energy, including processing sound. The more intense the music, the more energy your body requires. So in other words, if you're pumping iron to, say, Nine Inch Nails, you're not getting the workout you may think because so much of your strength is being diverted to your brain to process the music. If you don't believe me, try this. Hold out your arm and have a friend push down on it. Do it with and without music. You may be surprised at the results.

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0: gun.
1: Hey, tell your friend that I'm giving him 10,000 good dad points.
2: Okay, yeah.
1: Okay? That is spectacular. I don't know if I'm supposed to talk about that.
2: Yeah, 100%.
1: Okay. So, Taylor, and I didn't touch your phone this time.
2: Yeah, thanks for not zooming and enhancing and swiping.
1: Taylor just showed me a picture. This is... Who is...
2: That's my buddy Steve.
1: Okay, and it was his kid's birthday
2: party?
1: Yeah,
2: his daughter's fifth birthday party. Had a big barbecue at Horlack Park. And he made a unicorn cake, which when he told me that, I was like, okay, you got like, you know, the mold, the unicorn. Yeah. It's maybe its face, but 2D. Show up to the park and it's like a full-on 3D unicorn standing on the pan.
1: But, you kind of have to look hard at it to see it's a unicorn.
2: Yeah,

0: though. Like, I love that kind of stuff. So 10,000 points.
1: Okay, I'll deliver them today.
0: Okay.
2: Turn it up and discover
3: new
2: alternative
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0: Hey, Garner, how you doing?
1: I'm doing great. How about you?
0: I'm good. I was calling about the little book nook thing.
1: Yeah, the little library on people's front lawns. What's the etiquette? Are you supposed to leave a book?
0: I think anyone who puts one up has no expectation of anything returning. And yeah. I would think you could take a book and leave it at a different book nook, and people just want people to read.
1: Yeah. What do you think of the ones like that one in my neighborhood? They've got bottled water in it and snacks.
0: Oh, that's cute. I mean, yeah, good for Canada Post, delivery, whatever, neighbors.
1: Yeah. Thanks, Paul. I appreciate the phone call. I think what I like most about these little libraries, the little art gallery one that I saw over the weekend, it's that it's almost not about the books or the art at all. It's about community. It's like, hey, I see you. I notice you. I see that you're a human being too. Now please enjoy a free book. I was just thinking about all the crap in my garage. Maybe I should start a little lumber library at the end of my driveway. All the scraps of 2x4 and 2x6 and fence boards that have been in my shed for years, even decades, that I know I'm never going to use them, but yet there they are. I'm going to start a little lumber library. I could probably start a little cardboard box library too, but what do you do when it rains? Probably start, you know, an expired medication library. That's probably not a great idea. 10029 if you want to text the show.
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2: Well, would you look at that? Your money's still here. Nobody's taking your money. Sonic's $40,000 mystery word. It's for Lube City. I was doing the math. This could hit $10,000 at noon today. If you don't solve it before then, we're $10,000 at noon. Why don't you go ahead and solve it right now so somebody else doesn't? This mystery phrase right here is worth $9,400.
3: Hey, it's Cam Whitcomb. One of the hardest parts about touring is missing my...
2: Vicky guessed pillow yesterday afternoon. I thought that was pretty good, but then it turns out that was a repeat guess.
4: I guess it's a really good guess because people keep going with it.
2: Nope, not pillow. What do you think it is? If you want to take a shot at the mystery word right now, text the code word cash. Text cash to 10029 right now. We play the mystery word for $9,400 in just a few minutes. Why are we running so late? I can't even blame you. That's all me. It's 6:05. My name's Garner. Here comes Taylor with the things you need to know.
4: We're less than a month away from the big referendum vote, and now you can go look up where to go on voting day. Elections Alberta just shared the over 1,400 polling stations that will be set up. You should get a where to vote card in the mail pretty soon. You keep that on your fridge and then forget to bring it with you on election day, but you'll figure it out.
2: You know where I'm voting? At my kitchen table. What's that? Already did it.
4: Mr. Special Ballot over there.
2: Have you done yours yet?
4: I literally, while writing this story, looked up, oh no, when's the last day I could submit my mail-in vote? Because I do have one of those.
2: Oh, I think you got a bit of time.
4: Yeah, you have until October 16th, I think. You can still get your mail-in vote until Friday, like sign up for it. But you can go online to Election Alberta's site, type in your address and find out there where you will vote if you're doing it on election day. There's also going to be advanced polling stations set up, and Friday is that last day to apply for vote by mail. The big vote happens October 19th. There's 10 questions in the referendum voting on whether we want to remain in Canada or hold another vote to leave. And it's the first day of fall today.
2: Oh my God.
4: How about we let Winnie the Pooh get you excited?
5: It's the first day of autumn. A time of hot chocolatey mornings and toasty marshmallow evenings. And best of all, leaping into leaves.
4: Oh, wow. Winnie the Pooh.
2: I remember a few years ago I tried to adopt autumn. Like I tried to say, I was going to start calling it autumn. It just sounded so forced.
4: It's too much work.
2: It's a beautiful word. Autumn. Autumn. It really is, but it doesn't sound natural.
4: No, autumn. Yeah. It's that hard T in the middle. You got to hit. But autumn will officially hit at 6 p.m. here. That's when you flip on an episode of Gilmore Girls, go outside and chug a pumpkin spice latte.
2: Yeah. Fall is the best season.
4: Are you reading my screen?
2: Oh,
4: it's
2: am
4: the
2: I?
4: Less, that's the next sentence I had. Fall is the best season, right?
2: Well, no. I think a lot of people, I think you try to convince yourself that summer is the best season.
4: Yeah.
2: And it's pretty damn good.
4: Summer's good.
2: Don't get me wrong. But there's something about when fall rolls around, I don't feel guilty if I'm staying inside. Mm-hmm. Whereas all summer long, if I'm not outside, I feel an enormous amount of guilt.
4: Well, there's such a high bar, too, because if you have a summer kind of like we did where it's super rainy, it's all disappointment. But if you have a fall day where it's all rainy, I'll light some candles and watch some TV under a cozy blanket.
2: Yeah,
4: it's the best. If I did a quick Taylor's top five of seasons.
2: Where would fall come in?
4: Fall's number one.
2: Okay.
4: Summer's number two.
2: Yeah.
4: Spring's not even on the list.
2: No, spring didn't make the cut, but winter did.
4: Winter's better than spring.
2: And this is a top five.
4: Yeah, so I probably would put in, I don't know, blueberry season.
2: Hockey season?
4: And hockey season.
2: Okay.
4: Ahead of spring.
2: Yeah.
4: Spring's garbage.
2: Wow. Okay.
4: The grandstand at Northlands is starting to come down this week. That's at the old horse racing track, the Northlands Spectrum building, which had been a casino and the stands for watching the horses. It's a 115-year-old building that they're tearing down. It's part of transforming the old Northlands and Coliseum grounds into a new 200-acre neighborhood.

0: I don't know why they choose acres, because again, no one can visualize an acre.
1: No.
0: It's impossible. But it's going to be a new neighborhood with transit and high density housing and commercial development eventually, like in 20 to 30 years. They have also started work on demolishing the Coliseum too, but you probably won't see any action on the outside of that until after winter when it starts to come down. And Toys R Us is about to do a big expansion because grown-ups are buying more and more toys these days. Down in the States, they're about to open 120 new Toys R Us stores after going bankrupt a few years ago. And they say it's mostly being driven by adults buying collectibles. Data shows that adults now account for 55% of toy sales across the board. So collectibles, trading cards, and nostalgic Lego. Brands helping fuel this. Yeah, Lego. There's a lot of grown-up Lego.
1: Yeah.
0: Comes in that cool black box.
1: Is that what the black box means? It's for grown-ups?
0: Yeah, typically that's got like 18 plus on it.
1: I haven't bought Lego in years.
0: It's the best.
1: I got to do one.

0: And it's in the cube. Okay.
1: Yeah, so that stays super safe.
0: What does the... When you build the... Sorry that this story kind of took a turn here. I'm kind of fascinated by your Lego collection. Yeah. When you build the little and it's not even little, because we have one in our house too, the VW van. Mm-hmm. Like, can you take it all apart after and put it back in the box?
1: If you wanted to.
0: Yeah.
1: That's what my kids like to do. Like, we'll spend hours building something. Like, it's done. Let's put it on a shelf and never touch it. And then they start playing with it and smashing it.
0: And does that upset you?
1: I have to literally, in my head, go, Taylor, this is not your toy. It's for your kids. It's not yours. It's fine. Go build your own Lego later after they're asleep.
0: Okay, sorry. So this was a story about Toys R Us.
1: Yeah, but on Lego, you can still, you can actually, like, each Lego has a serial number on the box of what model it is. Yeah. You can look up that model and find the custom-made display case, the perfect size for it.
0: Really?
1: Which I love. I haven't bought any yet, but when I get my next big set, I'll probably do that. And a good Lego shelf. You need a good Lego shelf.
0: Yeah.
1: Okay.
0: Somebody agrees with you. Springtime in Alberta is garbage.
1: Yeah. It's just underneath the snow. It's just poop melting. It's bird poop. It's dog poop. It's cat poop. It's tree poop. It's just gross.
0: We should do a Taylor's top five of seasons.
1: I can whip that up for
0: today.
1: Can
0: we do that? We'll do that maybe 7:40.
1: Yeah. Spoiler alert. Spring bad.
0: Okay.
1: Sonic weather, first day of fall. It hits at 6 p.m. again today. Mix of sun and cloud and 20 degrees. It'll be down to 9 overnight. Tomorrow, 18 and a chance of rain, 17 on Thursday. Right now at Sonic, it's 11 degrees.
0: $9,400. Would that buy you some good Lego?
1: Oh, that's some pretty good Lego.
0: You know what? You can have $9,400. Just figure out, what is the bleeped out word in this mystery phrase?
2: Hey, it's Cam Whitcomb. One of the hardest parts about touring is missing my...
0: It's not pillow and it's not Lego. I'll give you the heads up. People are probably thinking, oh, he's giving us his Lego.
1: Pretty big hits.
0: No.
1: No.
0: If you want to play the game for $9,400, text the code word cash to 10029 right now, because we play next.
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2: It's for Lube City, and we're playing for $9,400. Chiming in from all the way down in Coaldale, Alberta. Ladies and gentlemen, it's Amber.
3: Hey, hey.
2: Hey, Amber. Yeah.
4: Good morning.
2: Coaldale, is that where the Birds of Prey Center is?
4: You are right. Yes,
2: I've
4: that's
2: been
4: correct.
2: There. I got to do that move where you put a big glove on and the bird flies in and lands on your arm. It's scarier than I thought it was going
3: to be. I don't like the idea of that. Have you done that, Amber?
4: My daughter has.
2: Yeah.
4: But no, I have not.
2: And also the place
4: is... it's a big eagle.
2: Also, the place is just crawling with snakes. I hate that. You got a lot of snakes in your yard?
4: No.
2: No?
4: No, that's down in the coulees.
2: Oh, okay. Well, remind me not
4: closer
2: to go
4: closer to Lethbridge.
2: Ah. Well, Amber, how are you? Are you keeping a list of guesses on the mystery word?
4: Oh, I wish I could say I was, but no.
2: Okay, well, it's time to shoot your shot here. Let's see if we can give you $9,400. Every time you get it wrong, we put more money on the pile, and we just keep growing this thing. It'll hit $10,000 today at noon, unless you solve it right now. Amber, take a listen to the mystery phrase.
5: Hey, it's Cam Whitcomb. One of the hardest parts about touring is missing my...
2: Missing his what?
4: His toilet.
2: His toilet. Oh, I would miss that too.
3: Yeah, maybe he.
4: Right.
3: He loves a home game.
2: I only play home games. For $9,400, is it toilet? No. Oh.
3: That is a repeat guess somehow.
4: Is it? Oh,
2: yeah.
4: No.
2: Yeah.
4: Okay, well, thanks, guys.
2: You're welcome. Amber, have a good day today, and thanks for listening down in Coaldale.
4: Cheers, you too.
2: Bye. Bye. Yeah, I get that completely. I can see how a lot of people would think that. Because I don't think I've ever... I probably don't have the best toilet in the world at home, but it's my toilet.
3: Okay.
2: You know, when I travel, I never go somewhere and go, this is way better than mine. Like, I never have that sensation. I never have that feeling. I get this completely. Nicely done, Amber. You drove the jackpot up to $9,600 at 8 o'clock this morning on Sonic's $40,000 mystery word for Lube City.
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14: Haven't heard of any traffic issues so far this morning, but if you come across any stalls or collisions, you can text 10029. Sonic weather, it's going to be 20 degrees today with a mix of sun and cloud, and fall, it's here. 6 p.m. today is when it hits over to fall, down to 9 overnight. Tomorrow, 18 degrees with a chance of showers, and then 17 on Thursday. Right now, Sonic, it's 10 degrees.

0: They don't even know. 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
1: 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I mean, it stars kids from time to time, but mostly it's about adults, you know. Adults who now account for 55% of toys being purchased. So Taylor had that story at 6 o'clock this morning, and apparently more than half of toys now are being bought by adults for adults. You're not giving it to any kids. It's for you. What's your... I'm sure that Lego probably accounts for a lot of this. Are you a Lego person? I always wonder, too, like, do you keep the box or do you just sort of yeet that into the sun as soon as you've built that thing? I feel like people are keeping boxes now, right? When I was a kid, I was a big G.I. Joe guy. But because I'm like 177 this year, I had the full-size G.I. Joes, like the big ones. And my favorite, I had the helicopter and it had the button on the side and you'd pump the button on the side of the helicopter and the blades would spin. I also had the deep-sea diver G.I. Joe. He was pretty awesome. Took him in the tub all the time. It was a shark that went with it. Bloody fantastic. I was a kid. I didn't keep the boxes. Didn't keep the G.I. Joes either, come to think of it. How about you? Are you an adult with crushing adult obligations that still, you know, enjoys toys? Get in touch with the show here. We can have a little show and tell on the show today. 10029 if you want to text. You can call the show, too, at 780-423-1029. What are you spending your money on? Your Sonic weather, a mix of sun and cloud today, 20 degrees today. Fall arrives at 6:05 this evening our time. There's a slight chance of showers tomorrow and 18 degrees. 10 degrees right now. I'm going to give this one a little extra juice on my end because it's that good. It's Alice in Chains on Sonic.

0: A musical masterpiece from Alice in Chains on Sonic 102.9. It's Man in the Box. My name's Garner. Welcome to the show. It's Tuesday morning. Your money's still here. If you were worried about that, your mystery word money, $9,600. Coming up at 8 o'clock this morning, if you can figure out what is the bleeped out word in this mystery phrase.
1: Hey, it's Cam Whitcomb. One of the hardest parts about touring is missing my...
0: Yeah. It's not toilet. That was the guess from Amber just a few minutes ago. Not toilet. Scratch it off the list. That was a repeat guess, too. So be here at 8 o'clock this morning. Solve the mystery of the mystery word. Get a giant chunk of money. It's going to be a pretty good day for the first day of fall. I know technically fall doesn't arrive until tonight, but this is still a pretty good day. Mix of sun and cloud. Hit about 20 degrees for the high. It is 10 degrees right now. We're talking about toys on the text machine. As an adult with crushing grown-up responsibilities and obligations, you're still into toys, right? It seems like, you know, adults are the ones buying all of the toys now for themselves. And I know Lego is a big one. I just got some. This is from friend of the show, Joel Johnson's got a tech deck on his desk there. Playing with his tech deck on top of what appears to be some blueprints. How about you? What are you collecting these days? Get in touch with the show. Imagine Dragons, this is Demons, and it's on Sonic.

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9: Sonic Traffic and Weather.
10: There's an issue eastbound on the White Mud. It's just before 53rd Ave. There's a major accident. Fire truck and police are on scene. Also on the high level bridge, the west entrance, so the right lane, is closed. So you can only get in on the left side right now. If you see any other stalls or collisions in traffic, you can text 10029. Sonic weather, it's going to be 20 degrees today with a mix of sun and cloud. Spring is officially here around 6 o'clock tonight, down to 9 degrees overnight. We might see some rain. Tomorrow, chance of showers in 18 degrees, 17 on Thursday. Right now, it's Sonic, it's 10 degrees.
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0: Sonic 1029, Our Lady Peace, Automatic Flowers. It's the Garner Andrews Show, the show that stars you and your toys. A lot of grown-ups collecting toys, playing with toys. Do you play with your Lego, Taylor, or do you just sort of build it and put it on a shelf?
1: It's decoration. It's for looking at, not for touching.
0: Oh, okay.
1: I can show people the insides, but that's it.
0: What happens, like, what if your little guy, he wants to play with your Lego van or something? That's off limits? No,
1: I think it's off limits. Then I'll buy him a, like, smaller version of it that he can trash himself.
0: And then you and him together can lay on the living room floor and go vroom, vroom.
1: Exactly.
0: Yeah. I was just trying to think, like, I'm an old guy. When I was a kid, we just had the random ice cream pail of just scraps of Lego. Mm-hmm. It's like I could build a wicked bungalow with no roof.
1: Yeah.
0: Could never build a roof for it, though.
1: No, it takes too many angles.
0: We didn't have angles. We just had...
1: didn't have angles.
0: We just had 45 degrees.
1: They weren't invented yet.
0: Or was it 90? I don't know. We did have some of the, like, the plate things that you built on. You'd build your bungalow on that.
1: Yeah.
0: Had very few wheels or anything. It's not like we were making cars. I always wanted to make a motorcycle, but that was impossible when I was a kid. Youngsters today with your fancy Lego. You don't know the hardship of not being able to build a roof on your bungalow. Huh? You don't even know. I was talking a while ago. I was a G.I. Joe guy, but, like, the full-size G.I. Joes. I also, the Big Jim sports camper, Big Jim was a cool dude back in the day, too. He was, I don't know, was he a rival to Ken or Big Jim? And he had his best friend, Big Josh. And they were like, they were bodybuilders. And they just drove around in their competition shorts for weightlifting in a motorhome.
1: Okay.
0: And there was like a little metallic armband you'd put on them. And then you would flex their arm and the armband would go doing and go flying off because their biceps were huge.
1: That's pretty great.
0: Yeah. God, Big Jim. Does anyone else remember that? Or have I just truly revealed my age? Get in touch with the show here. Wow, we're running really late. 10029 if you want to text

0: It is 7:04. My name's Garner Andrews. We're going to play Sonic's $1,000 No Time to Google in just a couple of minutes here. But first, with the things you need to know, here comes Taylor Smith.
1: We are less than a month away from the big referendum vote, and now you can go look up where to go on voting day. It's getting real. Elections Alberta just shared the over 1,400 polling stations that'll be set up. You should get a where to vote card in the mail pretty soon. You can also go online to Election Alberta's site, type in your address, and find out where you're going to be going there. There will also be advanced polling stations set up, and Friday is the last day to apply to vote by mail. My vote by mail thing is still just sitting on my credenza.
0: You're really going to do it, though, right?
1: Yeah, I really got to get down to business and do that thing. Election Day is October 19th, and Elections Alberta says they're thinking they're going to get a huge, huge turnout for this. There are 10 questions in the referendum, voting on whether we want to remain in Canada or hold another vote to leave. And it's the first day of fall today, 6:05. That's when it officially clicks over into autumn.
0: And that's when we start eating thick soups and wearing thick sweaters and corduroys.
1: Time for layers.

0: If you're not excited about fall, Winnie the Pooh will get you excited.
1: It's the first day of autumn! A time of hot chocolatey mornings and toasty marshmallow evenings, and best of all, leaping into leaves!
0: How do you not love that?
2: What's the last part? I can't understand that.
0: Leaping into leaves.
2: Leaping into leaves.
0: And then in the leaf pile, there's a jar of honey that he forgot in there.
2: Oh, boy.
0: His bum gets stuck in it. Adorable.
2: I don't get Winnie the Pooh.
0: What?
2: Maybe I'm out of the demographic.
0: But he's been around forever.
2: Yeah, I know.
0: He's a Heritage Minute.
2: Oh, yeah, he does have a Heritage Minute, doesn't he?
0: I think I'll call him Winnie, Dad. Winnie the Pooh.
2: Why the Pooh? Did that not mean what it means?
0: I know. They always emphasize the Winnie part. It stands for Winnipeg. Yeah, that's not the part we care about.
2: No.
0: Why do you put Pooh in his name? That's what I want to know.
2: Can you imagine if you had a kid today and tried to give him like the middle name Pooh or something? Say, right? No way.
0: Or just adding the Pooh to the end of anyone's name. Like Garner the Pooh, Taylor the Pooh. Like what? Why? What happened? Okay, it's fall today. That's what we're saying. A bookstore here in Edmonton was just named one of the best in the world. The Economist just put together a list of the world's favorite bookstores, and Magpie Books made the list.
2: I was just in there on Friday.
0: Okay.
2: Wow. Okay, well, that's cool.
0: That's over in Ritchie.
2: Right across the street from Campio. That's
0: right.
2: Why I was in there, waiting for a table.
0: And there's an ice cream shop right there,
2: too.
0: There's a lot to do on that block.
2: Yeah.
0: They sell books, they host community events, and they operate as a worker cooperative. So employees all share decision-making responsibilities for the business, earn the same hourly wage. That's cool. The Economist says qualities like knowledgeable staff, carefully selected book collections help make this a great bookstore. And it's why it's on the global list of favorite bookstores in the world.
2: Oh, that's cool.
0: That's really cool.
2: Spotless in there.
0: Yeah.
2: Like it's everything. Every book is perfectly placed. I don't know, it makes me a little nervous. I didn't touch a single book, though, because I felt like, oh, what if I mess it up?
0: Oh, no.
2: I was too nervous.
0: Yeah, I don't know if they have any of those silent book clubs at Magpie, though.
2: Oh, no, that's at...
0: the Daisy Chain?
2: Daisy Chain,
0: okay.
2: Yeah,
0: where you just, a bunch of people get together at a restaurant around a table and just quietly read.
2: And they're not reading the same book.
0: No, that's what I don't get.
2: That's the part I don't get. They just get together and read random books.
0: Yeah, I'm happy people are getting together and doing things.
2: Yeah.
0: But... feel like there should be a book report at the end.
2: There needs to be something.
0: Something to hold you accountable. So you're not just doing that thing where you're holding a book and your phone is on the inside.
2: Just moving your lips.
0: Yeah. And there's a new idea to add to my party planning business.
2: Oh?
0: A surprise Costco party.
2: How does this work?
0: These have been getting pretty popular. A woman just threw one of these for her fiance, and she's got video of the whole thing. Basically, someone invites all of your friends to show up at a Costco around the same time, and then you show up. You go on a shopping trip. You're walking through the aisles, and at every turn in every department, there's just someone you know. You just run into someone you know, and you're like, oh, hey, Gary's here. Hey, Gary, what's going on? And they're friendly. They hang out with you. There's video of this one. Here's how it kind of went down for this guy.
3: Oh, but you do. Man. We just keep running into people. This is the craziest.
4: This is pretty cool.
3: This has never happened. It's like eerie, like... It's one after the other. It's like half our wedding is here, right?
0: Yeah, everywhere he went in this Costco.
2: I have a question, though. My hand is up.
0: Uh-huh.
2: Do they tell the person that this was pre-planned, or do they just keep randomly running into people they know?
0: I think you let it roll for a while until they start to clue in, like, what's going on here?
2: I can't begin to tell you how much I hate this.
0: Why?
2: Oh, my God, I would hate that. I don't mind running into one person I know, but at every turn, no. I just, my goal at Costco is, it's like almost like a smash and grab. It's like I try and get in and out as fast as I can. Every time I try and set a new record.
0: Okay.
2: I think I did it once it was like 5.5 minutes.
0: Oof.
2: From entering to exiting.
0: What did you even get?
2: It was just like two things.
0: Okay.
2: I think it was yogurt and something else. I can't remember. It was staples in my diet. I wasn't cruising every aisle, but no, I would hate that.
0: But with the party, then all your friends are there.
2: And I like my friends.
0: And it doesn't sound like it. And then you can all head over. Then you all head over to the food court. You get hot dogs. You can buy one of those big slabs.

0: should be a Garnco shopping cart privacy curtain.
1: Okay.
0: It's almost like a thing with maybe it's got an elastic around the outside of it and you put it over the top. And maybe there's a Velcro flap you pull up and you drop your item in and then close the Velcro flap.
1: Oh, like a tonneau cover in the back of your car.
0: Yes, yes, yes. Okay. But for your shopping cart so people don't see what you're buying.
1: Whoa, okay. Trying to hide that club-sized jar of Restorilax.
0: Mm-hmm. Somebody said, I'm with you, Garner. The third person I run into, I'm leaving my cart behind.
1: Just leave. Oh, someone's saying they can do better than 5.5 minutes in Costco, too.
0: Oh, 5.5 minutes, Garn? That's cute.
1: There's no way.
0: Five and a half minutes for two items? That's pretty good.
1: We do the
0: opposite.
1: And
0: the yogurt is almost all the way at the back of the store.
1: Yeah.
0: So it's not like I ran in and grabbed two iPads and laughed.
1: If you need to hit the dairy and the bakery, that's going to add a lot of
0: time.
1: That's
0: opposite corners.
1: Mm-hmm. Yeah. We do the opposite where it's like, oh, what do you think the cart total is going to be? Think we can keep it under $800 today? Just rings up quick. Sonic Weather. 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Today, for the first day of fall, it's going to be a mix of sun and cloud and 20 degrees, down to 9 overnight. Tomorrow, 18 and a chance of rain, 17 on Thursday. Right now at Sonic, it is 11 degrees.
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2: That's one small step for man, one giant leap for... Houston, we have a problem. I'm getting some interference on my signal. It seems to be some alt-rock morning show broadcasting from Edmonton.
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2: 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Everybody who gets on this week, too, you get $50 to spend at Sea Change Brewing Company. 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
3: Nothing to do.
4: Okay, opera man.
5: He's got range.
6: Ladies and gentlemen,
5: with the voice of 20 angels, it's Michael. Hey, Michael, have you ever been on No Time to Google?
6: I was on once before.
5: How'd you do?
6: I got 8 out of 9 and lost on the multiple choice question, as usual.
5: Do you remember what the multiple choice question was?
6: Oh, of course. Yeah, it was about the Tragically Hip. What was their last song they ever played?
5: Oh.
6: I said Courage, and it was Ahead by a Century.
5: Wow. Do we have a multiple choice today?
6: True and false on multiple choice is what's going to get me. I know it.
4: No,
5: there's no multiple choice today.
6: Yes. Okay.
5: Huh. Okay. Look at that. Well, Michael, just for getting through, you got yourself $50 to spend at Sea Change Brewing Company.
6: I love that place.
5: Me too. Now let's see if we can give you $1,000. Taylor's going to put 60 seconds on the clock. We're going to go real fast. First answer out of your mouth gets locked in, so don't just blurt stuff out. If you don't know an answer, say pass. If there's time at the end, we will go back. Michael, for $1,000, there's no time to Google. What is the capital city of Quebec?
6: Pass.
5: What car company makes an SUV called the Equinox?
6: Chevy.
5: Name an Oilers goalie from last season.
6: Pickard?
5: Today is going to be the day that they're going to throw it back to you is the opening line from what Oasis song?
6: Pass.
5: Finish the phrase, the proof is in the...
6: Pudding.
5: In what TV series did a guy manufacture meth in a motorhome?
6: Breaking Bad.
5: Where did you buy your breakfast if you're eating a bacon and egger?
6: A&W.
5: What kind of household product is a scrub daddy?
6: It's a dish, sponge or...
5: Name one of Edmonton's daily newspapers.
6: The Edmonton Journal.
5: What is the capital city of Quebec?
6: Montreal and Wonderwall.
7: No.
4: Okay, Michael.
6: I was thinking I didn't know if it was Quebec City or Montreal, and I wanted to come back.
4: Oh. Well, let's mark your work.
6: And Wonderwall. I wanted to think with that one, too.
4: Oh. Okay, let's see how you... Well, we know you didn't do better than last time, because that would have been $1,000.
5: Don't cry, okay?
4: Let's mark your work.
6: No, I know. It's just... it's annoying.
4: Okay, what car company makes an SUV called the Equinox? You said Chevy? Yeah, that's a Chevrolet Equinox. Name an Oilers goalie from last season. You had 4 to choose from, Michael.
6: That got me, too, because there were so many. I was like, is Skinner going to count? Is Jari going to count? For some reason, I panicked there, too.
4: Well, you said Pickard. Those all count.
5: Yeah, they all count.
4: Yeah, Stuart Skinner, Connor Ingram, Calvin Pickard, or Tristan Jari would have made sense. You got a right answer, though. You got a check mark. Finish the phrase, the proof is in the blank. You said pudding. Yeah, that's right. In what TV series did a guy manufacture meth in a motorhome? Breaking Bad. That's the right answer. Where'd you buy your breakfast if you're eating a bacon and egger? You said A&W? Yeah, that's where you get those. What kind of household product is a scrub daddy? You said a dish sponge thing?
5: Correct.
4: That's exactly it. That's the right answer. It's that sponge with a face on it. Name one of Edmonton's daily newspapers. Did you say the Journal or the Sun? I can't remember.
6: The Journal?
4: Those are both the answers you could have gone with. You got it. But then the ones you got wrong, Michael, and you already know. What is the capital city of Quebec? Buzzer beater was Montreal. No, it's Quebec City. That's probably why it's called that. And then today is going to be the day they're going to throw it back to you as the opening line to what Oasis song? That's Wonderwall. So a final score, Michael, of 7 out of 9.
5: Yeah. Nothing wrong with 7 out of 9.
6: Oh, I should have had that.
5: Hey, don't beat yourself up, pal. You're a ray of sunshine. You have a beautiful singing voice with a ton of range.
4: Uh-huh.
5: And you have $50 to spend at Sea Change Brewing.
6: Yeah, double it and give it to the next guy.
5: Michael, thanks for being on, pal.
6: Okay, cheers, guys.
5: Okay, bye.
6: Okay, bye.
5: Oh, no. Whoa. I hope he's going to be okay. He sounded so sad.
4: Real dejected at the end there.
5: Taylor's top five coming up in a few minutes, right?
4: Mm-hmm. Top five seasons.
5: Okay, I can't wait. Black Keys now on Sonic 102.9.

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4: Sonic Traffic and Weather.
5: 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There's a few issues this morning. White Mud eastbound just before the 53rd Avenue Bridge. There's a major accident. And then High Level Bridge, you can only enter on the left lane right now. The right lane is closed. On the Henday, this is on the south leg of the Henday, the 91st Street exit westbound. There is a collision there. And then another collision on Rabbit Hill Road northbound at the entrance to the bus garage. So between Ellerslie and Windermere will be super slow right now because of an accident in that area. If you see anything else going on in traffic, you can text 10029. Sonic weather, it's going to be 20 degrees with a mix of sun and cloud today for the start of fall. That starts at, 6:05, if you want to be super precise. Down to 9 degrees overnight. Tomorrow, 18 with a chance of showers, and then 17 on Thursday. Right now at Sonic, it is 10 degrees.

0: Sonic 1029, Arctic Monkeys, Why'd You Only Call Me When You're High? It's the Garner Andrews Show, the show that stars you. It's 7:40. That means we're 20 minutes away from $9,600 on Sonic's mystery word for Lube City. This is the phrase.
1: Hey, it's Cam Whitcomb. One of the hardest parts about touring is missing my...
0: It's not toilet. That's been guessed a couple of times now. Amber guessed toilet earlier this morning. Not it. $9,600 in just a few minutes here. If you don't solve this morning, $10,000 by noon today. That's pretty good money. Pretty good money. A pretty good windfall here on the first day of fall. 6:05 tonight is when it arrives. We were talking at 6 o'clock this morning about how fall arrives today, and you and I agree, fall is pretty good.
2: Yeah.
0: I tried calling

0: calling it Autumn for a while, but then that just sounded pretentious. My friends would laugh at me. It's like, no, it's fall, man. Lighten up. Take it down a notch. But then we started discussing seasons, and Taylor's like, I can do a top five seasons. So a Taylor's top five now of seasons. Feel free to go ahead and count them down anytime now. Season number, you're going to start at number five?
1: Yeah, we'll start at number five, the worst, and then we'll go to number one, the
0: okay.
1: best season of all.
0: According to you, the worst season is?
1: Winter. It's right at the bottom of the list. It's cold. It's dark. Mm-hmm. Driving sucks. But you do get some pretty big holidays in there. Christmas, yeah. New Year's, they totally take over. You can get all cheery under the lights. And the one thing you can only get in winter, there's no better feeling than when you're super cold, you finally come inside, you take off all your layers, and then the warmth hits you. That's a good one. So winter does make the list, but it's all the way down at number five.
0: Number four.
1: Award season.
0: Award season?
1: Yeah. You know, all the awards for TV shows and movies. Like the Emmys just happened. That's the one for TV. Then you get the Golden Globes in January, the Oscars in March.
0: Look, holy crap.
1: You spend a lot of time watching movies in TV. So when award season rolls around and your favorite show gets nominated for something, you start to root for it to win. Because we're drowning in a sea of choice for what to watch. And you want some validation that what you picked is actually something good. So the awards give you that. Sure, it's just a big popularity contest and rich people giving rich people awards, but we all get sucked in. So award season, that's a top five season.
0: Okay, well, I don't know if I agree with that one. Number three, season number three?
1: Back to school season.
0: What?
1: We just got through this one. It's like the best part of it, it's like a mini New Year's.
0: Yeah.
1: You get back on routine. You're back home from holidays. Kids have new school clothes. Maybe you got some too. Your pantry is full of lunchbox snacks again. You can sneak a bear paw or some gushers into your grown-up lunch. And you can like make a New Year's resolution. Start meal planning again. It's a restart. It's motivating. It feels good. Even if you're not in school, back to school season, that's a good season.
0: Okay, keep going. Number two.
1: Summer.
0: Yeah. Summer is a pretty good season.
1: Yeah, you wait all year for it. You plan your vacations around it. You got beach days, mowing lawns, running through sprinklers. Summer has it all. The big festivals are on the summer, and there's always something to do. But it's not the number one spot. Because of the huge expectations that summer has. If it's not 30 degrees and sunny out, you're bummed. And if it is, you feel guilty that you're not outside more. Summer guilt is real. That's why it comes in at number two.
0: And the number one season, according to Taylor Smith on Taylor's Top 5...
1: Fall! Sorry, autumn.
0: I kind of do... I rarely, if ever, do I agree with you on these things. I agree with this.
1: Yeah, fall is perfect.
0: Fall is a good season.
1: Like right now, the start of fall, it's still nice out.
0: Yeah.
1: It's hot during the day, cools off at night. Then all the leaves start to change. Everything's beautiful. You get crisp mornings. You can start to wear your layers again. Everyone looks better in layers. And fall flavors are the best. Pumpkin spice, apple and cinnamon, brown sugar. It's so good.
0: So there are people chiming in going, what about spring?
1: Spring is a garbage season.
0: Wow. Spring. You heard it here. Quote, spring is a garbage season.
1: Absolutely garbage. It's wow. It's spring is just melting poop. That's all spring is. Winter slowly fades away. And under all of that snow, there's bird poop. There's cat poop. There's tree poop. There's poop from your car all winter long, the brown gravel. Yeah. It's a horrible, horrible season. Spring sucks.
0: I like this one. I hate fall. Layers are dumb.
1: What?
0: Oh, man, oh, man.
1: Does spring make the top 10?
0: Yeah, if this was 10, would it make the top 10?
1: I don't know. Soup season's better than spring. Hockey season's better than spring.
0: Yeah, okay. quote, spring is a garbage season. Thank you for that, Taylor. Somebody's wondering, where is hockey season?
1: Yeah, that's in there too.
0: Yeah, okay. Well, another Taylor's top five that it's a conversation starter. That's what it is.
1: Yeah.
0: Feel free to argue about spring. I look forward to spring, but I feel like it's always a letdown.
1: Yeah.
0: Like it finally, you get you get a little bit of a melt going, and then, like you said, everything's just really dirty underneath.

0: Exactly.
1: It's gross. Anyway, thank you very much. 10029 if you want to text the show, if you want to call the show, 780-423-1029. New Radicals. You get what you give. And it's on Sonic 1029.

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9: 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There's a few issues going on this morning. Eastbound on the White Mud is slow because there's an accident just before the 53rd Ave overpass. Then on the high level, the right lane is closed. That's the west entrance, so you can only go in on the left side. On the Henday, the south leg of the Henday going westbound, there's a crash around 91st Street, and then an accident on Rabbit Hill Road northbound between Ellerslie and Windermere Boulevard, right by the bus garage there, is causing issues. If you see anything else going on, you can text 10029. Sonic weather, it's going to be 20 degrees today with a mix of sun and cloud. The start of the best season of all, fall, 6 p.m. tonight, down to 9 overnight. Tomorrow, 18 and a chance of showers, 17 on Thursday. Right now at Sonic, it's 10 degrees.
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2: We're inching closer and closer to $10,000. $9,600 is what we're playing for right now, and all you have to do is figure out what is the one bleeped out word in this mystery phrase.
3: Hey, it's Cam Whitcomb. One of the hardest parts about touring is missing my...
2: It's not toilet. No, that's been guessed a couple of times now. That was Amber's guess earlier this morning. Scratch toilet off the list. What do you think it is? If you could use, or maybe you just want $9,600, text the code word oil. Text oil to 10029. Do that right now because we play Sonic's $40,000 mystery word for Lube City next. It is 8:03. My name's Garner Andrews. Taylor Smith is here with the things you need to know.
4: The grandstand at Northlands is starting to come down this week. That's at the old horse racing track. The Northlands Spectrum Building is its real name. Had the casino in the bottom, the stands on the side for watching horses, and all of the, I don't know, restaurants and horse race stuff in the middle. That's a 115-year-old building that's being demolished.
2: Wait, that building was that old?
4: Right.
2: Oh, I had no idea.
4: I didn't either.
2: Huh.
4: It's part of transforming the old Northlands grounds and Coliseum area into a new neighborhood. 200-acre new neighborhood with transit, high-density housing, and commercial development. They say it should be done in 20 to 30 years.
2: Oh, I thought you were joking when you said that earlier.
4: It's a long-term thing.
2: Oh, okay.
4: The actual demolishing of, like, the Coliseum, too.
2: Yeah.
4: It's going to take a while. They have actually started work on taking the Coliseum down, but it's all on the inside so far. Won't see any action on the outside, the exterior, until after winter when it starts to come down.
2: I wish I would have got to go in there one last time, into the old Coliseum.
4: Yeah.
2: Yeah, it would have been kind of cool to see.
4: I got a peek in there when I went and picked up some of the seats. Like, I bought a pair of the seats from the stands, and it was weird.
2: Did you buy the ones that have to be mounted to a wall, or did you get the ones that you could mount to a base?
4: Well, I bought some for me, and then my brother, he lives in Vancouver now. Yeah. He wanted a set, too. So I bought two sets. I kept the ones that are mounted to the base. And the set you have to mount to the wall, those are his.
2: Because nobody wanted those.
4: Can't figure out how to get them to stand up. They're actually still in my basement waiting for him to pick them up. But yeah, it was weird in there because it was just like concrete steps where all the chairs used to be. Yeah. It's like, oh, this is a shell. It was strange. We're less than a month away from the big referendum vote. Now you can look up where to go on voting day. Elections Alberta just shared the over 1,400 polling stations that are going to be set up. They expect big, big turnout for this. So you should get a where to vote card in the mail pretty soon. You can go online to Election Alberta's website, type in your address and find out where that's going to be there too. There's going to be advanced polling stations set up, and Friday is the last day to apply for vote by mail. Your special ballot. The actual vote with those 10 questions on the referendum and whether we want to remain in Canada or hold another vote to leave is October 19th. And today's the first day of fall. You know who's excited? Winnie the Pooh.
2: Yeah.
5: It's the first day of autumn! A time of hot chocolatey mornings and toasty marshmallow evenings and best of all, leaping into leaves!
2: Into leaves.
4: Yeah, it's pretty good fall activity. It's officially going to be fall at 6:05 p.m. That's when you can go outside, chug a pumpkin spice latte, and then put on an episode of Gilmore Girls while you're wearing your layers.
2: Mm-hmm. Layers including

0: corduroy.
1: Uh-huh.
0: Flannel.
1: Some nice browns.
0: Yeah.
1: Some nice browns and oranges.
0: I don't know if you'd go with a cable knit sweater, but you'd go with a thicker sweater.
1: Yeah, cable knit's more for when it's damp out.
0: Yeah.
1: Yeah. Oh, fall. Best season of all. We just determined it.
0: I finally agree with you on something. That fall is the number one season.
1: Yeah, Taylor's top five seasons. Yeah. Fall was number one. Spring didn't even make the list.
0: Because as we learned, quoting to Taylor Smith, I quote, spring is a garbage season.
1: Mm-hmm.
0: Okay.
1: 100% truth. Today is also National Dear Diary Day.
0: Is that today?
1: That's today.
0: That's so weird.
1: Circled on your calendar?
0: Yeah, because we didn't plan this.
1: Not at all.
0: This is so weird. I keep a diary.
1: You could call it a journal.
0: No, there's a difference.
1: Okay.
0: A journal is just a series of thoughts in no particular order.
1: Yeah.
0: A diary is chronological.
1: Oh, like day by day?
0: Yes.
1: Okay.
0: And it's how things made you feel. So I do keep a diary, and over the summer I was away and I had no platform. I had nowhere to voice my thoughts and my ideas, my hopes, my dreams. So I just put them in my diary. I recorded my diary.
1: Mm.
0: And is it published?
1: Yep, it should be up now.
0: Okay. So you can get the Garner Andrews Show diary, How I Spent My Summer. It's already in your feed. If you subscribe to our podcast, it's there. If not, just search...
1: The Garner Andrews Show, wherever there. You get your podcasts, or text diary, and I can send you the link directly.
0: It's about a half hour long. It was longer, but then at the last minute this morning, I cut one of the entries.
1: Yeah.
0: Because I didn't want to hurt anyone's feelings.
1: It got too personal.
0: It did. Plus, I also swear a lot, so...
1: Oh.
0: Well, there's swear words in there. These are my actual thoughts.
1: Like,
0: I write them down as I think them.
1: Uh-huh. And so, now we get to hear the inside of your brain and your deepest, darkest thoughts.
0: Now I'm feeling super vulnerable.
1: You came up with this idea all on your own, and I was like, that's pretty brave.
0: Now I'm just sort of regretting it. So listen to it while you can before I delete it.
1: Text diary to 10029. It's good, though.
0: I did the artwork, too. I like the artwork.
1: I do like the little artwork. Is now, what kind of diary, like when you were writing this down, is it one of those little notebooks that had the gold on the outside of the pages?
0: No, there's no key or anything on it.
1: Cheap little padlock.
0: It doesn't say diary on it.
1: Okay.
0: It's a little notebook.
1: Do you physically write, though?
0: Yeah.
1: Okay, because I want a journal.
0: Really?
1: But I've never been able to get into it.
0: Well, see, that's the problem. Don't buy good journals. Don't buy good diaries because mm-hmm. the better they are, the more apprehensive you are because you don't want to wreck them.
1: Yeah.
0: Just go buy the cheapest notebook you can find somewhere, like at a dollar store, and just start scribbling in there.
1: Okay.
0: Thoughts will fall out of you, pal.
1: But when am I don't have much of a morning to myself. I don't know when I'm going to do it.
0: Well, then don't diary. Don't journal in the morning.
1: I thought it has to be in the morning.
0: No.
1: Oh, I've made up a bunch of rules in my head.
0: Oh, no. Quite often I'll see something and I'll think the thought and I'll just put a voice note in my phone. So later on when I'm sitting somewhere and I can do it, then I can write it down.
1: Okay.
0: Yeah.
1: What's the juiciest entry in this diary? The ones that you've shared.
0: I don't know, my colon thought.
1: Okay, yeah, that's deep.
0: Well, no, I talk a lot about my feelings, and I had to travel for my surgery.
1: Mm-hmm.
0: So I talk a lot about that. You can find it. I just, when you've never had surgery before, I was terrified.
1: Yeah, there's a lot to go through.
0: I talk a lot about, I didn't know which underwear to wear to my surgery. So,
1: okay.
0: Anyway, I've said too much.
1: There's the tease.
0: Can we delete this now, please?
1: Oh, you're not allowed to delete it. I don't know what happened.
0: This is bad.
1: We want to talk about toys?
0: Yeah, let's talk about toys.
1: Toys make you feel better?
0: Yeah.
1: Toys R Us is planning a big expansion because grown-ups are buying more and more toys these days. So down in the States, where Toys R Us went like bankrupt a couple years ago,
0: they're
1: about to open 120 new stores, and they say it's mostly being driven by adults buying toys, like not for children, but for themselves. Data shows that adults now account for 55% of all toy sales. So collectibles and trading cards and nostalgic brands are helping fuel the boom of toys. So Lego, Barbie, Hot Wheels, Pokemon, those are the big ones.
0: What was your...

0: shirts, their little denim outfits, jean shorts and jean vests.
1: Oh.
0: Little muscle band that you'd put around their arm and you'd flex their arm and the muscle band would go boing and go flying off.
1: Are they like a crime-fighting duo?
0: No.
1: Oh.
0: No, they're just guys. They're just guys that bodybuild and drive around in a motorhome.
1: Oh.
0: Did anyone else have that? I feel like there was no actual news this time around.
1: What did we say?
0: We talked about the referendum, maybe.
1: Yeah, that's newsy. And is Northlands it? Is coming down.
0: Okay.
1: Tariffs are bad. How's that?
0: Okay.
1: Sonic Weather. 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Doors open at 10, 6604 Calgary Trail. First day of fall today, and it's going to get up to 20 degrees. Mix of sun and cloud. Overnight, down to 9, we might see some rain. Tomorrow, chance of showers and 18 degrees, and then 17 on Thursday. Right now, Sonic, it's 10 degrees.
0: 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Here's the phrase.
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2: It's for Lube City, and the jackpot just keeps growing and growing and growing. We're at $9,600. Angela's on the phone. Angela, should you win, do you have big plans for that money?
3: I'm in the school bus lineup right now with my kids, and apparently they want a dirt bike.
4: That's pretty great.
2: So you've just asked them right now? And...
3: No, didn't ask at all, was told.
2: Oh, wow. Okay.
4: How many kids have to share that dirt bike?
3: None. Just one will have his own.
2: Okay. Well, let's see if we can get your kid a dirt bike here. $9,600, and Angela, all you have to do is figure out what is the one bleeped out word in this mystery phrase.
5: Hey, it's Cam Whitcomb. One of the hardest parts about touring is missing my...
2: Toilet was the guess earlier this morning. What do you think it is?
3: I think it's pillow. I hate traveling without my own pillow.
2: Now, are you one of those people that travels through an airport with your own pillow?
3: No, like, I'm not embarrassing. I'll still go, but I regret it when I get there.
4: What kind of pillow do you have that's so good?
3: A MyPillow.
2: Oh, really?
3: Yeah, you get to, like, pick all your stats and then they make it for you.
2: Yeah.
3: It's pretty good.
2: Well, let's see. Is it for $9,600, is it pillow?
3: No,
2: we didn't
3: get a dirt bike,
2: kid. No dirt bike. Looks like the Shoelace Express for you, kid. Pillow's been guessed a few times now.
3: Yeah, what?
4: That's the third time.
3: See, I'm not the only one.
2: No,
4: you're not the only embarrassing one with their own pillow.
3: True.
2: Do you have a neck pillow? Like when you travel, do you travel with a neck pillow?
3: No, I just get king's neck.
2: Yeah, okay. Well, Angela, you are a delight, and I'm glad that you were on this morning. Keep trying, okay?
3: Thanks. 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
2: 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We start at 6 o'clock in the morning, and then every other hour, all day long, till 6 o'clock in the afternoon. 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
13: 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Northbound on Rabbit Hill Road, there is a collision between Ellerslie and Windermere Boulevard, slowing people down. Also, on the south leg of the Henday, there's a crash around the 91st Street exit that's going westbound. And then eastbound White Mud, there's an accident just before 53rd Ave. If you see anything else going on in traffic, you can text 10029. Sonic weather, it's going to be 20 degrees today with a mix of sun and cloud. And at 6:05, it's fall. Down to 9 degrees overnight, 30% chance of showers. Tomorrow, could see some rain too, and 18 degrees, 17 on Thursday. Right now, Sonic, it is 12 degrees.

0: Pearl Jam, Daughter on Sonic 102.9. My name's Garner. Taylor's here. You're here. We're all here together. We're sharing. That's what we're doing. We're all a bunch of grown-ups with crushing grown-up responsibilities and obligations. But man, do we love toys. What was the stat? 55% of toys are now sold to adults for other adults?
1: Yeah, not adults buying them for kids, but just to keep.
0: It actually, it's resurrected Toys R Us in the U.S., right?
1: Yeah. Because
0: they're going to reopen, what,
1: 120 stores, and in 2017, they were bankrupt.
0: So yeah.
1: It's working.
0: It is. I just think back to, like, when I was a kid, I was talking, I mean, your big thing back then was Lego. Mm-hmm. I was a G.I. Joe guy. Plus, we had Lego. But Lego wasn't as big a deal as it is now. We had that ice cream pail full of just the random pieces. I mean, I could build a Millennium Falcon, but it'd probably be out of red and brown bricks and not shaped like the Millennium Falcon at all. I would have to tell you what it was.
1: Mm-hmm.
0: There were no kits back then. I was, like I said, I was a G.I. Joe guy, but then I went through a Big Jim phase. Big Jim was like just this muscle guy. He was like an action figure, but a big one. And he had his best friend, Big Josh. They'd drive around in the Big Jim sports camper. And it was a motor. Somebody texted and said, hey, that wasn't a motor. Yes, it is. Look it up. Big Jim sports camper. It's a motor home.
1: Yeah, I found pictures of it. It looks awesome. And that's a motor home.
0: And it's funny because as soon as I looked at the picture too, it's like, oh my God, I can smell it. That it had this soft vinyl exterior on it. Yeah. And then I was reading about it. Apparently, it was they used the same molds as the Barbie camper.
1: Oh, so, but for boys.
0: Yeah.
1: That like boys. Camping.
0: Yeah.
1: Did you have the 15-inch boat that goes on the roof?
0: Yes, I did.
1: The grappling hook?
0: I don't recall the grappling hook, but
1: the
0: probably,
1: air vest? There's many accessories.
0: There were a ton of accessories. The big thing, though, was the muscle band. That was the TV commercial. It was like, Big Jim, pop the muscle band. It was like a little really flimsy metal band that you'd put around his bicep, and then his arms were like soft.

0: soft rubber. Uh-huh. So you'd flex his arm back and the muscle band would go flying off like bing. Because it just couldn't withstand the girth of his bicep. He was huge. Hello there, Sonic.
1: Good morning, Garner. Glad that you're back.
0: Yeah, thanks. It's good to be back.
1: Yeah. I have Big Jim. I still have them in my house.
0: You still have Big Jim? Do you still have the muscle band? Pop the muscle band.
1: Yeah, got the muscle band, got the camper, got the safari, got the motorcycle, got the gorilla capture, got them all.
0: Do you have Big Josh, his best friend?
1: I don't know if his name was Big Josh. I think his name was The Whip.
0: Was what?
1: The Whip. He was part of the wolf pack.
0: Oh, because
1: he had a little wolf tattooed on his hand and everything.
0: Good luck getting a job with that. I don't remember that. I had Big Jim and his best friend, Big Josh.
1: Yeah.
0: So.
1: No, I just had the Whip.
0: Are those worth anything?
1: I have no idea. I've just had them for so long, I don't know if I want to get rid of them or what.
0: Now, this is a safe place and everything. When you're home alone, it's a Saturday night. Everyone kind of moved on without you. Do you ever get them out in front of the fireplace and just sort of vroom, vroom around on the rug in front of the fireplace?
1: No, I don't.
0: Oh, okay.
1: No. They're in a box in the garage.
0: What's your first name?
1: Ranjit.
0: Ranjit.
1: Yes.
0: You have a good day. Hopefully we'll see you again sometime soon.
1: Sure thing.
0: Bye now.
1: Talk to you later.
0: Oh, Ranjit is one of my pickleball foes. One of my rivals. I haven't seen him in ages, though. I didn't know he had a Big Jim. That's fantastic.
2: You guys should bring him to the pickleball courts and make him fight.
0: Yeah. So dumb. Does anyone else remember Big Jim? And I'm not trying to pretend I'm, you know, a teenager or anything. I am old. Like, I'm really, really old. So maybe nobody remembers Big Jim. I remember the big G.I. Joes. Like, I had the big ones, not those little whatever they were.
2: Mm-hmm.
0: Anyway, let's keep talking about toys here. Hey, Garner, didn't Big Jim have Kung Fu Grip? Yes, he did. Or did G.I. Joe have Kung Fu Grip?
2: I think G.I. Joe did. I'm just looking at the lineup of Big Jims that you could purchase, and there was a Kung Fu version.
0: Yeah. But that was one of the advertising features, too, with Kung Fu Grip.
2: Yeah, it had the muscle mover, apparently.
0: Yeah.
2: Looks like you attach it to a drill and you would kick things.
0: Oh, my childhood was dumb. Just dumb. 10029, if you want to text, you can send voice notes over there. You can call the show, too, at 780-423-1029. Peter, Bjorn, and John. It's Young Folks on Sonic 1029.

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14: 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The west entrance of the high-level bridge is closed, so you can only come in on the left lane right now. Also, an accident on Rabbit Hill Road northbound between Ellerslie and Windermere is slowing things down over there. Sonic weather, it's the first day of fall. It officially arrives at 6:05 tonight. It's going to get up to 20 degrees today with a mix of sun and cloud, down to 9 overnight. Tomorrow, 18 degrees and a chance of showers, and then 17 on Thursday. Right now at Sonic, it is 12 degrees.
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0: Sum 41 landmines on Sonic 1029. It's the Garner Andrews Show. Today, it arrives. 6.05 p.m. Fall is in the air. It's the best of all of the seasons. It's the number one season. Taylor and I finally agree on something. Fall is a pretty good season.
1: That's right.
0: Yeah. A lot of people are like, what about summer? Summer, your expectations are way too high for summer. And then there's always that sense of guilt when you're inside on a beautiful summer day and you're like, I should really be outside. I don't need that kind of pressure.
1: It's too much.
0: This kind of weather that we've been having right now is perfect because it's a beautiful day, but at the same time, it's going to cool off in the evening and you're like, I'm good sitting in the house. I'll stay inside. That's why fall is number one. I love the smells of fall. I got home from work yesterday morning around 11 o'clock. I mean, closer to 2 in the afternoon.
1: Working hard. Burning the afternoon oil.
0: I got home at around 11 o'clock yesterday morning, and I had a giant vat of chili going by noon.
1: I haven't done chili yet.
0: All day long, our house was filled with the fall scents of chili. God, I love that smell. I love it when it's in the slow cooker all day long. And that's what I experienced. I had that in there for 7 hours.
1: Oh,
0: maybe?
1: Wow.
0: Yeah. I went for the long haul on that one, and it was delicious. I'm going to be eating chili now for the next week. I put aside my beautiful bride is away right now. And I don't know. She's broken. Something must have happened to her in her childhood. But she hates chili.
1: Oh.
0: Hates it. Hates most soups, too. I don't quite understand that. But, yeah, like the chili, that's my thing. So whenever she leaves town, I'll make the chili. So I've got that to look forward to today. And it just smells so good all day long. It's one of my favorite smells. That and fresh corduroy. Okay. Another great fall smell.
1: Do not mix those. That's a bad day.
0: Hey, Taylor, I see you got new cords. Can I smell them?
1: No.
0: That's gross. Anyway, we can continue to debate the seasons here. Taylor did a top five this morning and completely left spring.
1: Yeah. It's a garbage season. It's the worst.
0: I kind of agree.
1: Yeah.
0: You know, you and I are kind of in sync on this one.
1: Well, yes.
0: Although you put award season in there. I hate award season.
1: Yeah, but it's validation.
0: I hate it.
1: Because you can't. It's so hard watching TV now because there's so many different things.
0: Yeah.
1: You want to know you're picking the right shows.

0: And if it's nominated for an award, you feel like, yeah, I'm a TV critic. I know good TV.
1: Speaking of TV, I told you yesterday, my friend Sergio, he told me about it. DTF St. Louis.
0: Oh, right.
1: Holy crap, it's good. Okay. It's weird, but it's good. Pretty good. That was a tangent, sorry. Somebody said a chili deluxe from Tim's with some buttered bread is one of my most elite hangover meals, and I stand by that. What is a chili deluxe?
0: Yeah, what makes it deluxe? It doesn't come in the bread bowl anymore.
1: That
0: I know
1: was,
0: that.
1: Oh my God. I was crushed when they eliminated the bread bowl.
0: And like, you can do that at home, but it doesn't feel right.
1: No. The way they'd cut the bread out of the top and fill it with chili, and you'd let it sit for a while. So it got good and soggy, and then you just dive right into that. That was such a good meal. Tim's, bring back the bread bowl. Did you ever have it in the clam chowder in the bread bowl?
0: I don't think I had it from Tim's, but I've had it like in when I was in San Francisco, had it there.
1: Yeah.
0: It was pretty good.
1: Yeah, that's the way you should serve clam chowder, too. The world needs more bread bowls.
0: And what happened to bread bowls?
1: Yeah. Where do you even buy a bread bowl?
0: That's right.
1: Yeah. Do they come pre-bowled or do you have to do that yourself? Then I'd have to buy a bread lathe. Oh. Anyway, 10029. You can text the show at that number. You can call the show as well at 780-423-1029. Taylor, you got to get out of here now. You got stuff to do. I'll see you in the fall.

0: passengers. Your captain is speaking. His name is Garner Andrews, and he is not qualified to fly a plane. Morning show's pretty good, though.
1: This is the Garner Andrews Show.
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1029, Arkell's Next Summer. My name's Garner. Welcome to the show that stars you, champ. We were talking about toys on the show today. Toys R Us in the U.S. is opening again, 120 new stores. They were bankrupt, like 2017. They closed them all down in the U.S., but now they're coming back.

0: Hello?
1: You were talking before about your ice cream pail of Lego.
0: Yeah, when I was a kid, that's all. Nobody had Lego sets back then. You just had random pieces.
1: Oh, exactly. I was the same way. And I've often reflected on the fact that, you know, there was a shift from, you know, the bin of Lego where your creativity was tickled to create something. And then all of a sudden there was a shift to, here's your pieces, you have exactly the right number, here's your directions, follow the directions. It's kind of a move towards the dronification of humanity.
0: It kind of is. I look at some of the Lego sets now that you can buy, and they're impressive. They really are. But can you just still just go buy a bucket of random Lego pieces and just freestyle something?
1: I think you can go in and buy random pieces, like, individually, but I'm not sure if you can buy a bucket of randos. But anyways, I've often wondered why there was that shift, and I can't help but think that maybe that's one of the reasons why us Gen Xers look down on millennials and Gen Zers. We did that to them.
0: Oh, yeah, that's our fault.
1: That's our fault. And that Lego shift is just one element of it.
0: Yeah. I don't want to be one of those guys that's always talking about how much better things used to be back then, because they weren't. No, I would say the majority of things were not better back then. And I'm not trashing current Lego because it's impressive. I would love to have that Lego Titanic. But that thing, it's huge and it's expensive. And I will say this, though, you can't build that with the 4-liter ice cream pail of random Lego pieces that I had when I was a kid. Anyway, we can continue to discuss. 10029 if you're texting. If you want to call the show at 780-423-1029. The Offspring are on Sonic 1029.

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You know what? That's Kaleo. No good, by the way. And I sat here and I listened to the whole thing with my headphones on. Got this text and it said, haven't heard this in a while. Good tune. I had forgotten, too, how underrated of a scream song that is. There's some good wailing away going on in the background. That's Kaleo on Sonic. It is 9:31. My name's Garner. Welcome to the show. We're talking about, you know, toys from your childhood. What was your thing back in the day? Lego keeps coming in over and over and over again. And I was talking to a caller a few minutes ago and asking, hey, can you just still buy random buckets of Lego pieces, or is everything a set now? And tons of people are chiming in saying, oh, no, no, you can still get the original style box of Lego. Somebody else said, Garner, the brick bin on 166th Street and 109th Avenue sells individual. The Lego store sells it. Huh. Okay, good to know. Maybe I'll put together a random ice cream pail of Lego bits again. My God. I don't know about you. I have spent so much money on nostalgia in like the past 10 or 15 years. And you know what? None of those things, records, guitars, vintage stereo equipment, cars, bikes, toys, none of it brought my youth back, shockingly. But I'll keep trying because I think we're all absolutely hammered on nostalgia, aren't we? 10029 to text if you want to call, 780-423-1029. It's Big

0: going to say it right now. I think that's my favorite new song on Sonic these days. I like that. Death Cab for Cutie. Riptides. It's 9:41. I'm Garner Andrews. I got to get out of here. Chantel needs the studio right away. And you need $9,800. That's how much money we're playing for on the next round of Sonic's $40,000 mystery word for Lube City. $9,800. If you don't solve it at 10 o'clock, it's worth $10,000 at noon. And it just keeps growing and growing and growing. We do this 7 times a day. Be here. Win a ton of money. Just quickly before I go, this morning we, I don't know, my hands kind of sweat when I think about it. We published the audio version of my diary. So it's called The Garner Andrews Diary, How I Spent My Summer. It's about 30 minutes long. When I first recorded it, I think it was almost an hour. And then I did a bunch of serious surgery on it, got it down to about a half hour, maybe 28 minutes or so. So if you're looking for something to listen to, it's available right now. Somebody just said, good morning, Garner and Taylor. Please forgive me, but I'm listening to Garner's diary right now. My biggest shock to this whole diary, his beautiful, beautiful wife's name. Who knew? I told her I was going to be doing this, and I asked her if it was okay if I said her name. And she kind of shrugged her shoulders a bit, so yeah, that's in there. This is Michelle, went on to say, glad your surgery went well. I've broken 3 out of my 4 limbs and have been in 17 car accidents. I've embarrassed myself so many times in the hospital. Michelle, that's way too many car accidents. That's way too many. Anyway, you can hear it right now. It's available wherever you get your podcasts. Or we put the link up as well on the Sonic social media right now. You can go have a listen. Anyway, I gotta go. Have a great day, everybody.
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2: It's for Lube City. Man, $9,800. If it doesn't get solved right now, we're going to hit 10 grand on Sonic's.

0: Okay, Jeremy. Well, this is our mystery phrase.
1: Hey, it's Cam Whitcomb. One of the hardest parts about touring is missing my...
0: What do you think it is?
2: Kids?
0: Kids. Because if you were away from home, you'd probably miss your kids, hey?
2: Yes.
0: Okay.
2: Don't know if he has any, though.
0: I'll put it up on the board here. For $9,800, Sonic mystery word, kids.
2: Oh.
0: Sorry, Jeremy.
2: Oh, well, thanks for the call.
0: Yeah, of course. And keep trying, okay?
2: Was that one guessed already?
0: No, actually, that has never been guessed yet. So there's okay. Something.
2: Oh, that's good. Perfect.
0: Holy. You know what this means? This means our jackpot goes up to $10,000.
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0: Beastie Boys on Sonic 102.9. I'm Chantel. In case you missed it, we just hit $10,000 on Sonic's $40,000 mystery word. We're in the double digits of thousands now, pal. And of course, if this thing continues to be unsolved, we'll eventually hit 40 grand. But Jeremy was just on, tried his best, guessed kids. That was not the mystery word in this phrase.
1: Hey, it's Cam Whitcomb. 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

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Hey, my name's Chantel. If you feel like skipping the kids out of school for some time tomorrow, West Dead is doing something called Pay and Play like it's 1981. Because they're celebrating their 45th anniversary. They did this last week, too, where they do $9.95 for admission to a whole bunch of attractions, like the World Water Park tomorrow, Adventure Golf, Dragon's Tail, Blacklight Mini Golf, the Sea Caverns, and the Ice Palace. Last week, they did Galaxyland, Drive, and Bowling. Man, that would have been a good day to go last Wednesday. But anyways, tomorrow, a whole bunch of attractions are on for $9.95. The water park, I think, is a good one to take advantage of because that's usually expensive. But man, 45 years of the mall. What is one of your favorite memories of West Dead over the years? Maybe it's gone now. Like, hey, you remember this relic? You know what that music meant? It still haunts my dreams a little bit. When I was a kid, I was terrified of the dragon in the theater. My dad and I used to go to watch movies, and my cousin would be like, oh man, we gotta stand on the top floor. I think he was like 13 and I was 9 or something, and then he'd breathe fire. Yeah.

0: Miss that. Anyways, what about you? Memories from the West End Mall over the past 45 years. 10029. Or you can call 780-423-1029.
1: Would you please

It's Hotel Mira on Sonic 102.9. My name's Chantel. We were just talking about how tomorrow WestEd is doing something called Pay and Play, like it's 1981. They did this last week, too. They're celebrating their 45th anniversary of the mall. So admission to a bunch of attractions is only $9.95, like the World Water Park, mini golf, the Ice Palace, all that jazz. I've been getting a whole bunch of videos on my feed lately popping up from old things about WestEd. Like, do you remember? This came up too. Oh my gosh.

Like, what? So 80s. a lot of people are pointing out when Bourbon Street actually looked like Mardi Gras. They had like that huge jester head. Yeah. Kidtropolis. Do you remember that? I feel like whenever I bring Kidtropolis up, nobody else remembers it. It's like a fever dream that I had. That was like the big, I don't even know how to explain it. You were a kid and you'd go and there's all the adult jobs you could do. And I think they even had like Kidtropolis money you'd make from your job. Oh, man. Anyways, what about you? Memories from West Ed over the past 45 years? Text us at 10029 or you can call the show 423-1029. Let's chat. It's Green Day. Yeah.

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1: We're talking about your memories of West Edmonton Mall because they're celebrating their 45th anniversary by having a whole bunch of attractions like the water park on for only $9.95 admission tomorrow. They've been doing this thing. They did it last week, too, for Galaxyland Drive. Anyways, tomorrow it's the mini golfing and the water park and all that jazz. Got a text from Jessica saying, in the early 80s, where all the fountains are now, there used to be exotic birds like peacocks, all sorts of things. Yeah, flamingos. She said a lot of people probably remember there also used to be dolphins in a tiny little tank when I was a kid. What? I had to Google that because I was like, wait, dolphins? Yeah, I guess their names were Mavis, Gary, Howard, and Maria. So instead of sea lions, there were dolphins. It sounds like the mall was kind of like a whole zoo in the 80s and early 90s. Do you remember that? Or do you have any memories of the mall? You can text us 10029 or call 423-1029. This is New Music Discovery from Noah Kahan. It's Doors.

was just here the other night, the River Cree. That's Our Lady Peace on Sonic 1029. My name's Chantel. Hey, in about an hour, less than an hour, we're going to play another round of Sonic's $40,000 mystery word for Loop City. This time, it's

every day this week at 5:05 with Lauren, you can win $500 to spend at Shoppers Drug Mart. I'm Chantel. This is Sonic 1029. She'll do best 2 out of 3 for true or false. Fall trivia. You get it? For the Shoppers Drug Mart gift card every day. 5:05. 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

their biggest show. They played in front of 15,000 people at the Motorsports International Garage in Seattle. Kind of crazy because for that show, they're playing with a guy named Dan Peters on drums. He's in a band called Mudhoney. And Dave Grohl was in the audience of that show just a few days before he'd audition for Nirvana. Kind of wild, hey? Hey, this is Big Data at Sonic 102.9.

0: Smashing Pumpkins on Sonic 102.9. My name's Chantel. We've been talking about your memories of West Edmonton Mall because they're celebrating their 45th anniversary. Tomorrow, they're doing a whole bunch of the attractions like the water park admission for only $9.95. But we just got talking about the history of the mall. This is Sarah's story.
1: I was born in 1995, and I specifically remember when I was about 2 or 3 years old. This would have been before the Dolphins. I remember always, because I grew up in Edson, so we had to drive up to Edmonton. Whenever we'd go to the mall, my brother and I would beg my parents to see Free Willy in the mall, because I literally, I'm not even kidding you, I remember a killer whale being at the mall. And thing is, that was never a thing. Like, there was never a killer whale there. I've asked, like, workers who've worked there since, like, the 80s. It was never a thing. But what's even more weird is I know multiple people have told me that they do remember the killer whale. And, like, I found the design proposal for that section of the mall. And this was, like, a long time ago. I was in high school still, so it would have been, like, 2010. I haven't been able to

0: find it since, but it literally says that that section of the mall, like, main purpose was to host a killer whale. So it's weird. It's weird, okay? There's got to be like some
1: Mandela
0: kind
1: effect.
0: of, what do you call it, Mandela effect or something. That's my story, my memory of the mall.
1: Okay, thank you, Sarah, for sending that. And as soon as she started talking, I was like, ooh, Mandela effect. Although I think if we were going to start talking about conspiracy theories and stories behind the mall like that, we could go for hours because, man, I've read so many. Anyways, just a second here. We're going to do Sonic's $40,000 mystery word. It's for $10,000 right now, so stick around. Here's the Beaches, Edge of the Earth.

0: to you.
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2: It's for Lube City, and we are officially at $10,000. 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This is the mystery phrase.
3: Hey, it's Cam Whitcomb. 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
2: is for Lube City. And you know what? Earlier, we hit $10,000 on Sonic's $40,000 mystery word, all because Jeremy guessed kids. And nope, kids was not the mystery word. But let's see. Will it get solved right now?
3: Good afternoon, James speaking.
2: Hey, James. This is Chantel from Sonic.
3: Chantel, get the hell out of here.
2: I can't. I got to be here. I'm at work.
3: You know, I missed a call once, and I thought for sure you'd never call me back again.
2: Oh, really?
3: Yes.
2: Well, look at this.
3: So
2: Redemption Day. Nice. James, what are you doing?
3: Running errands on the in-between work day.
2: Oh, okay. Fun errands?
3: Haircut? I don't know.
2: Oh, there we go.
3: Not really.
2: Well, maybe you can look extra spiffy and feel extra spiffy with $10,000 in your pocket.
3: That sounds fantastic.
2: What would you do with 10 grand, James?
3: Straight to the casino.
2: You're kidding.
3: No.
2: Put it all on red?
3: I don't know if we'd go that far, but it'd be a good night.
2: Awesome, James. Okay, well, this is our mystery phrase.
4: Hey, it's Cam Whitcomb. One of the hardest parts about touring is missing my...
2: What do you think the word is?
3: I'm going to go with shower.
2: Shower. Oh, that's a good one.
3: Hopefully.
2: Let's check our list here, because I don't think that's been guessed yet.
3: I'm hoping not.
2: Nope, that is a brand new guess. Okay. For $10,000 is the Sonic mystery word shower. James, I wanted you to have it.
3: I appreciate that.
2: No worries. And hey, keep trying, okay?
3: I am definitely going to do that. Thank you.
2: Ooh, I'm sweating over here. Being over 10 grand, it's getting real. We're at $10,200.
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give props to James. I feel like that's the first time, at least on this show, that we've ever had someone on Mystery Word say, yeah, I'd go straight to the casino. $110,000. I feel like he played it off after like he was kidding, but I don't think James was kidding. Anyways, $10,200 is where we sit right now. You can play in a couple hours. But hey, all this week on No Time to Google, you can win $50.

gift cards to Sea Change. And hey, as far as I know, there's still Stereosonic at Sea Change tap rooms and at liquor stores near you. So maybe you can spend that $50 on some Stereosonic. You don't even have to get all the no time to Google questions right to win. Although, of course, if you get 9 for 9, you win $1,000. Michael was on this morning, went 7 out of 9. One of the questions that Michael passed on and didn't quite get is, today is going to be the day that they're going to throw it back to you. Is the opening line to what Oasis song? It's Wonderwall. Oh, I don't want to say anything bad about Michael, but come on, I feel like you could get that. Tomorrow morning, 7:15 a.m. on the Garner Andrews Show is your next chance.

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0: It's live with iLone. It's Sonic 1029. I'm Chantel. Hey, today is kind of sort of the first day of fall. I mean, it's not fall yet, but at like 6:05 tonight, it'll be fall. Best season in my opinion. If you want to know what Garner and Taylor think of the top seasons, Taylor did another Taylor's Top 5. And if you're thinking, Chantel, there's four seasons. Well, if you've ever listened to a Taylor's Top 5 before, you know they tend to go a little rogue. We're about to put it on our social media. I'll upload the videos on our Instagram and Facebook for you to check out. But spoiler alert, if you're a fan of spring, bad news for you.
1: So there are people chiming in going, what about spring?
2: Spring is a garbage season.
1: You heard it here, quote, spring is a garbage season.
2: Absolutely garbage.
0: Yeah, you know what? I do kind of agree with Taylor on that. Spring is like the worst one. It's all slushy and then the bugs kind of start to come out and it's just gross. But anyways, you can check out Taylor's Top 5 on her Instagram and Facebook very shortly here. This is Strumbella's.
3: Hi, Gak.

Got a text here to 10029 saying, Chantel, fall equals season of death in all caps. Man, or renewal? I don't know. Fall's my favorite season. Jeez, no, just kidding. Today's the first day of fall, kind of. Tomorrow's like the full first day of fall. Fall starts at like 6:05. It's weird how that works. But we were just saying that this morning Taylor did another Taylor's Top 5 and counted down the best 5 seasons. Yeah, it gets complicated. But anyways, we're about to put that on our socials if you want to check it out. Hey, in about an hour, we're doing another round of Sonic's $40,000 mystery word for $10,200. James, I'm going to start calling him Casino James because he was like, if I win, I'm going to the casino. James guessed shower, and that was not the word. So be here in an hour at 2 o'clock to play another round of Sonic's $40,000 mystery word.

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Starting in a little over a week, you'll be able to put new and exciting things in the recycling. My name is Riley. There's a full list that the City of Edmonton put out saying that starting October 1st, these new materials will be accepted through blue bag and bin collection at recycling depots in the city. And it's all kinds of stuff. Foam packaging like meat trays and styrofoam, all plastic packaging, coffee bags, chip bags, gum, stuff like that. Things that otherwise would have been those small bits of plastic you put in the garbage. And one for some reason that I find really exciting is takeout food containers. And I don't know if this is a reflection that I just eat too much takeout, but I just feel like anytime I had to, you know, get rid of that, I felt a weird amount of shame.

shame and guilt that I couldn't recycle it until now. If you want to see the full list, or if you have some stuff you're not sure where it goes, they do say download the WasteWise app. That will have everything you need to know in there. I genuinely am excited about this, and I think this is a sign I need to get more hobbies. Here's Metric, Monster Hospital, on Sonic.

0: New music discovery that is Temper City self-aware on Sonic. My name's Riley. Hey, Vegeta, what does the scouter say about the current jackpot for Sonic's $40,000 mystery word?
1: It's for 9,000!
0: Actually, it's over 10,000, but you were close. 10,200 bucks could be yours with Sonic's $40,000 mystery word if you can tell us what this word could be.
2: Hey, it's Cam Whitcomb. One of the hardest parts about touring is missing my...
0: Also, I don't know why I felt the need to shoehorn in old Dragon Ball Z meme reference, but I did. Anyway, be ready. 2 o'clock. That's your next shot. Here's the Tea Party Temptation on Sonic.

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The Alberta government is looking at making some changes to the high school curriculum, and some of these could be really useful for students, to be completely honest with you. My name's Riley. One of the main things they're looking at revising is the career and life management course that some students are currently taking. They say they want to put more emphasis on things like financial literacy and career options and planning for students, which overall I think is something they should probably take a close look at. Like every year, if not every semester, because those are kind of moving targets, right? Financial literacy has changed a lot just even over the last 10 years. And career options and planning feels like every 6 months there's a new article about either an entire new field of study that I didn't know existed when I was in high school, or a field of study that seems to have just completely ceased to be because one reason or another, those jobs have just gone away. It feels nice to, you know, keep students involved, informed on that sort of thing while they're still trying to plan out the rest of their lives. Here's the Interrupters on Sonic.

0: Netflix just released the first trailer for Judd Apatow's coming Norm Macdonald documentary, and it looks phenomenal. My name is Riley. The documentary is mostly made of clips of Norm. So there's clips of him doing stand-up, clips of him on SNL and his podcast, but there's also the odd clip of other comedians talking about Norm. And this portion of the trailer really stood out to me to both show how great Norm was and how beloved he was by other comedians.
1: Went on a tour to do stand-up, and he goes, "I'm the best comic out of all of us." And I went, No one fought back.
0: The documentary is called Norm, The Tale of Norm Macdonald. It hits Netflix on October 16th. The trailer's online right now. Here's Arkells and Portugal the Man. It's Money on Sonic.

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2: Hello?
3: Hey, who's this?
2: This is Jenna.
3: Jenna, what would you do if $10,200 just plopped into your lap, just like that, right now?
2: Cry.
3: Hopefully tears of joy?
2: Yes.
3: Okay. Jenna, do you think you know what Sonic's $40,000 mystery word could be without telling me what your guess is yet?
2: Yes.
3: Ooh, okay. You're confident that you have it. It's not a repeat guess. You've been following along, keeping meticulous track of every word everyone else has guessed.
2: Most of it I have written down, but I have missed a few.
3: Ooh, okay. Well, I like that. You're keeping notes. I feel like you are underselling your preparedness, Jenna. Are you ready?
2: Yes, I'm ready.
3: Okay. I can play you the mystery word phrase. Maybe that'll help solidify your guess. Jenna, are you ready to hear it?
2: I'm ready.
3: Here we go.
4: Hey, it's Cam Whitcomb. One of the hardest parts about touring is missing my...
3: The moment of truth. $10,200 hanging in the line. Jenna, what do you think? What could that mystery word be?
2: Solitude.
3: Ooh, solitude. That, I think, might be the biggest word we've had guessed so far. You think, going on tour, constantly surrounded by people, that's got to put a weight on someone's shoulders, right?
2: I would think so. I hope so.
3: Jenna, do you take solace in your solitude, having a little bit of alone time?
2: I'm doing that right now.
3: Well, thank you for letting me into your alone time. Jenna, let's see if we can welcome more than $10,000 into this moment of solitude with us, shall we? Are you ready to find out?
2: I'm ready.
3: Is the mystery word solitude? Oh! Jenna.
2: That's okay. It's okay. Just think of another one.
3: That is well, you're a very well-adjusted person, Jenna. I feel like I am kind of in a guided meditation with you. In this moment of solitude, you're just telling me it's going to be okay. It is going to be okay. Well done. Well played, Jenna.
2: I hope so. Okay, thank you so much.
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if you've been in the area of Gateway Boulevard anytime in the last few weeks or so, you might have seen a new business, or I guess a soon-to-be new business, because they haven't been able to open yet. LACMA Dessert Bar and Grill. They say they've been ready to open for weeks, but for whatever reason, there's just been a delay with their permits and stuff. And I'll admit, I'm not a business owner. I don't know the ins and outs of all of this, but they are saying they are going to open this week one way or another. I think they've just decided they're done waiting for their occupancy permit or whatever. So they're just going to open their doors and see what happens. So if you've been driving past that place and you're really curious and you just want to go in, sooner or later, mostly sooner, it seems like you'll actually be able to check out what it's all about. Here's Colorado Juliet on Sonic.

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Role model has been referred to in many ways. I mean, obviously, role model isn't his real name. He's been called role model. I'm sure his parents call him Tucker because his real name is Tucker Pillsbury. He's been called a hip hop artist because that's kind of in the genre he started his career. He's been called a singer-songwriter. And now, most recently, he's been called a tricky MF-er by Dakota Johnson. And I'll admit, I don't really keep up with a lot of celebrity news. I didn't realize that role model and Dakota Johnson were in a relationship until very recently. They just split up. And to be fair, she wasn't referring to him specifically, but musicians as a whole, because I guess she's dated a few other musicians and relationships with them she's just found to be difficult. A lot of different ways you could describe role model, I guess. I just really dig his new single. This is Role Model, High Hopes 3000 on Sonic.

Zola's are celebrating the 10th anniversary of their Swooner album with an anniversary tour that is coming to the Starlight Room October 14th. Tickets on sale right now. They're like $45. Pretty cheap tickets. Pretty decently priced tickets, I'll say. This is Rise Against, Prayer of the Refugee on Sonic.

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The next time you go to an Oilers game, there's going to be a whole bunch of different food that you can check out because they are revamping the menu at Rogers Place. My name's Riley. There's something like 82, I think, new menu items they're introducing. A lot of them are going to be just in the premium food areas like the mezzanine, but at least 25, 26 of them are going to be available in all the concession stands throughout the arena. And there's some pretty cool stuff. And there's some stuff coming back too, like the pierogi dog. They've got soft serve ice cream. They've got the bison burger and the boneless wings and some new stuff rolling into. What I appreciate the most, though, is their attention to the value menu because they want to make sure people are getting a good deal. So for $10, they've got a bunch of different things you can get for $10. There's a burger, there's nachos and cheese. The combo really speaks to me. Full-size Nathan's hot dog and a beer for $10. It all just seems very reasonable and fair. So if you're going to Rogers Place for a game in the near future, you can count on getting some good eats and some affordable eats too. Here's Mother Mother, Hayloft on Sonic.

Hey, just a heads up in case you haven't heard. All week long, Lauren has your true or false fall trivia for $500 in Shoppers Drug Mart gift cards. All you got to do is know some fall trivia, because today I think is the first day of fall, or like later today. I don't know. Fall. It's approximately here. Here's Coldplay, Paradise on Sonic.

The MTV Video Music Awards are going down this weekend, and Nirvana is being honored with this year's 2026 Video Vanguard Award. My name's Riley. There's no real logic, as far as I can tell, as to why they're honoring them this year as opposed to any other year in the last 30 plus years, but hey, I'm still okay with it. I'll still take it. If you want to check out the VMAs, by the way, they're going to be airing on Sunday. You can watch it on MTV, or if you don't get that channel anymore, honestly, I kind of forgot that was still a channel. You can watch it on Paramount.

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I am a big fan of the public library, and I will die on the hill that the public library is one of the most punk rock things you can do as just a member of society. My name's Riley. I mean, libraries, you don't have to spend any money. You get to just learn stuff for free. It's just all based on sharing and community. Anyway, the reason I'm talking about the library is if you also use the library a lot, you might have noticed that waits are a little bit longer on holds as of late. Sometimes holds are just getting canceled out of nowhere. They are aware of that, and they're working on it. Recently, back in the spring, the Edmonton Public Library became the first in the country to implement this new intelligent material management system, which automates a bunch of tasks that otherwise is just sort of, you know, time-consuming tasks for the librarians. That's been having some issues as circulation has increased over the summer, but they are aware of it. They're working on it. It's just some kind of growing pains they're going through. Keep using the library because it makes you smarter and better. Here's the Beaches. It Takes One to Know One on Sonic.

0: Your next shot at $10,400 is coming up real soon with Sonic's $40,000 mystery word.
1: Hey, it's Cam Whitcomb. One of the hardest parts about touring is missing my...
0: What could he be missing? If you think you know, you just need to wait for your next code word. Coming up at 4 o'clock, Lauren's going to give you that code word. You text it to 10029, and then maybe you'll get your shot at that mystery word, and that money could be yours. If not, that's okay. The jackpot goes up by 200 bucks every time somebody's wrong. There is 7 chances each weekday to be wrong, or more accurately, to be right. But, I mean, so far, it's almost exclusively been wrong. So, change that trend. Win that money. 10,400 bucks. That could be yours coming up at 4 o'clock. Here's Noah Kahan, The Great Divide on Sonic. Okay.

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2: Ethan, you have an absolutely insane $10,400 on the line. What will you do with that if you win?
3: I don't know. I'd probably buy dinner tonight. And then that's probably about it. That's where I'd start.
2: Just get a $10,000 dinner, you know.
3: Yeah.
2: Golden crusted lobster. You could have one insanely wild night.
3: Exactly, right? Gold flakes everywhere.
2: Well, Ethan, let's see if you're about to get the absolutely wildest dinner of your dreams. Here's how this works. This is for Loop City, and we're going to play you our Sonic $40,000 mystery word phrase. If you correctly identify our mystery word, you win that insane $10,400. How does that sound?
3: That sounds great. Let's do it.
2: Oh, that was a good whistle. Ooh. I like that. Okay, here is our phrase.
4: Hey, it's Cam Whitcomb. One of the hardest parts about touring is missing my...
3: Is it garage?
2: Garage? What makes you say that?
3: I think Cameron Whitcomb would miss his garage. It's where you'd hang out, have a drink or two. You sit around, sit in a chair. Could be a good time.
2: Sounds like you're speaking from experience. You like your garage, I take it, Ethan.
3: I do enjoy a nice garage. Gather friends, sit there. It's great.
2: All right. Well, let's find out for $10,400. An insane amount of money. Is Sonic's $40,000 mystery word garage? No, I'm sorry. It's not, Ethan.
3: Well, it was a good guess. I'll enjoy my garage tonight anyways.
2: No golden crusted lobster in there, I guess.
3: Unfortunately not. That's all right.
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0: $10,600 now in your Sonic $40,000 mystery word jackpot with that artist voicing your phrase. Cameron Wickham, it's Quitter on Sonic 102.9. I'm Lauren Hunter. And speaking of exciting things, Sonic artist Linkin Park is actually going to be featured on the finale of America's Got Talent Season 21 that's airing September 22nd and 23rd. So that's tonight and tomorrow, basically. But the awesome thing about that is some fellow Albertans are performing alongside Linkin Park in that finale because the Acro Canine crew was started in Alberta. We actually interviewed their founder, Jen, a couple weeks ago, and she's a fascinating lady.
1: So I share my home with 22 dogs.
0: And how do you fit 22 dogs in your house?
1: I live an hour east of Calgary on a gorgeous acreage that is built and designed for my dogs. They go swimming every day. They have a huge fenced-in dog park. They have their own bedroom in the house.
0: Can I also move into your acreage as a dog? Because it sounds lovely.
1: As long as you pick up dog poop, anyone is welcome.
0: Oh, that's a lot with 22 dogs.
1: Yes, it is.
0: Catch Jen, fellow Albertan, with her Acro Canine crew on America's Got Talent tonight. Ooh, so exciting to see Albertans in the finale. And these guys will be performing. It's Linkin Park on Sonic.

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4: 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Traffic-wise, eastbound on the Henday at St. Albert Trail, there's a collision blocking the right lane. Expect big delays in the area. Also, there's a collision Highway 60 between 16 and 16A in the middle of the intersection. That is causing big, big delays as well near Atchison. Anything else you see, text 10029. Weather-wise, stand nice for a couple days. Don't look too far down the line in the forecast, though, because it gets chilly, but we'll ignore that for right now. Tomorrow, 20, mix of sun and cloud. Thursday, 18 and sunny. And right now at Sonic, it's a lovely 19 out there.
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0: Dan Mangan owns Sonic 1029, and apparently kids' toy sales are improving thanks to adults.
1: I wanna be a Toys R Us kid.
0: This is pretty funny. After facing bankruptcy a few years ago, which is not funny, Toys R Us is seeing a surge in sales thanks to adult-only households. This is because us adults, we have turned to things like Lego, trading card collections, and video games to satisfy our desires. So that begs the question, what's something meant for kids that you still love as an adult? Text us 10029, and we'll get to this just ahead. It's The Offspring now. Gotta Get Away on Sonic 1029.

0: We're kidding around on the show today, literally. Apparently, kids' toy sales have seen a drastic increase thanks to adults.
1: I want to be a Toys R Us kid.
0: Yeah, Toys R Us is opening 120 new stores in the States because of adult-only households that are buying kids' toys like Lego, trading cards, and video games. So in honor, what's something for kids that you continue to thoroughly enjoy as an adult? Text us 10029. Friend of the show, Carpet Cutter Kyle. What's going on, Carpet Cutter Kyle?
2: Just adults buying kids' toys. I don't know what it is, but I'm a sucker for action figures. Ninja Turtle specifically. I see them on liquidation because nobody wants to buy them except me.
0: So. I love it. So you're a big fan of...
2: Turtles in a half shell. Oh, yeah, they are the coolest. I swear my addiction to pizza is based on them.

0: Wow.
1: And I'm so a Donatello.
0: Is the type of Ninja Turtle you are sort of like what horoscope signs are for women, like that is to men, you know?
1: 100%.
0: Girls are like, you're a Pisces, and you're like, you're a Donatello.
1: Yeah, exactly.
0: Text us, 10029. What's something you had as a kid that you still thoroughly enjoy as an adult? And hang tight. Coming up just after 5 o'clock, you could win a $500 gift card to Shoppers Drug Mart. Ooh la la. It's R.E.M.

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1: Hi, I'm Ellen Cross, host of the ongoing history of new music. 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
15: Sonic Traffic and Weather.
16: 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Traffic-wise, northbound on the Henday at St. Albert Trail, there's reports of a collision. We're getting word that's blocking things eastbound as well. Avoid totally if you can. Also, Highway 60, 1 kilometer north of Highway 16A near Atchison, there's a collision causing big delays as well. Weather-wise, tonight, 8, slight chance of showers. Tomorrow, 20, mix of sun and cloud. Thursday, 18. Saturday, 11. But let's not think of that right now. Currently at Sonic, it's 19. And hang tight. In just a couple minutes, you could win a $500 gift card to Shoppers Drug Mart. buy all the things.

0: different. The alternative.
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0: of a man who sold the world. 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
1: This is the iconic.
0: The iconic.

0: It's the first day of fall today. So how about you fall for an awesome gift card, perhaps? 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
1: True or false?
0: Because now until Wednesday at Shoppers Drug Mart, you can get 20% off almost everything in store at the Friends and Family event. That's huge. So to celebrate on this first day of fall, we're going to do best 2 out of 3 fall trivia to win that gift card. Text the code word BASKET to 10029 right now to win that $500 I can't talk. Oh, that was like Porky the Pig. Bidet, bidet, bidet. That's all, folks. Text BASKET to 10029 right now, and you could win that gift card with our fall trivia just ahead. And I'll go relearn how to talk in the meantime.

0: Crispy.
1: Christine.
0: It's Lauren calling from Sonic. Are you ready to play on this?
1: Oh, yeah.
0: I haven't even played the splitter yet.
2: True or false?
0: For our $500 Shoppers Drug Mart gift card.
1: Yes, you betcha.
0: Heck yes. Because it's the first day of fall today, so we're going to do a bit of fall-oriented trivia for this absolutely fantastic gift card. First fall question. Are you ready?
1: Yes. Okay.
0: True or false, the popular pumpkin spice blends typically contain cinnamon, nutmeg, ginger, and cloves, but no actual pumpkin.
1: True.
0: Yes, that is true. I don't know where the pumpkin and pumpkin spice latte comes from. It's
1: just right.
0: Theater of the mind, I guess.
1: Yeah.
0: Much like this radio show at times. Anyways, next question. True or false, candy corn was originally called dental nightmares.
1: False.
0: Yes, that is false. Congratulations! You just won a $500 Shoppers Drug Mart gift card!
1: Oh, super exciting. We just left Edmonton and on our way home today, so I'm super stoked.
0: Oh, where are you headed home to?
1: Spirit River.
0: You're trying to rob Edmonton blind and just head out.
1: That's right. You bet.
0: Congratulations. We'll have another gift card for you tomorrow at 5:05, $500. Be listening. Honestly, that is an insanely good gift card. I want it. No, just kidding. It's for you. The Smashing Pumpkins.

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12: 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Traffic-wise, quite a few things going on. There's a collision at 111th Ave and 110th Street, westbound in the right-hand lane. Also, westbound on the Henday past Manning Drive, a collision causing big delays, and a collision northbound on the Henday at 66th Street in the left lane. That's also causing big delays. And earlier, Highway 60, 1 kilometer north of Highway 16A near Atchison, there was a collision with big delays too. It's crazy out there today. Weather-wise, tonight, 8, slight chance of showers. Tomorrow, 20, mix of sun and cloud. And Thursday, 18 and sunny. Right now at Sonic, it's 19. And hang tight, in 28 minutes, you could win $10,600. A wild amount of money. With Sonic's $40,000 mystery word. You got this. 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

Green Day on Sonic 102.9, and this is going to be a cheesy segue, but it's true, okay? Because you yourself could be having a Green Day with $10,600. That's the absolutely insane jackpot we have for you with Sonic's $40,000 mystery word. And if you're salivating at the mouth for that money, it could be yours in 24 minutes. But who's counting? Well, you obviously. 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Over 10 grand? Myself, I just got a new dog from the Edmonton Humane Society. Shout out, Fred. Fred's pretty awesome, so I honestly think I would just spoil Fred. It's Fred's world, and we're all living in it. Hashtag Fredmonton. Anyways, claim your $10,600 at 6 o'clock. That's your next chance to play Sonic's $40,000 mystery word. And win. Good luck.

0: We are wildly fascinated with this. 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And if so, you get out of it. And what was your excuse? Text us 10029. This is a funny story. Apparently, Amazon billionaire, you know, like the richest guy in the world with all the monies, Jeff Bezos was called for jury duty in Miami recently.
1: Like, no, I can't go because I'm going to

0: lose $100 million a day if I...
1: I don't know. I'm going to assume they'll excuse him from trial, but I don't know. It's kind of funny, right?
0: I did get called for jury duty once. They're like, hey, is there any reason you can't do jury duty? Mm-hmm. And I'm like, well, I do have a medical condition where it might happen, but it might not. And they're like, no, can't take any chances. So you're off jury duty.
1: And were you stoked about that or no?
0: Yeah, I didn't want to go to jury duty.
1: I guess that's one time a medical condition helps. I don't know.
0: Yeah. Can't be an airplane pilot. Can't go scuba diving. But I don't have to do jury duty.
1: Nice. Nice. Have you ever been called to do jury duty? And if so, what was your excuse as to why you couldn't do it? Text us 10029. Or maybe share your experience if you have done it, if you're allowed to. I don't know the legal parameters on that. I'm just a radio host. It's RKL's on Sonic.

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0: details. Traffic wise, collision north on the Henday at 66th Street in the left lane. Stay right. Also, collision on the Henday westbound earlier past Manning Drive. Anything else you see out there, text 10029. Weather-wise, tomorrow 20, mix of sun and cloud. Thursday 18 and sunny. And right now at Sonic, it's a gorgeous 19. And hang tight, in minutes, you could win $10,600 with Sonic's $40,000 mystery word.
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